0: And we open as we always do with an overture. Actually, today, a prelude.
1: Here are world news headlines. United States President Donald Trump and Iran have indicated that an agreement between the two nations is close. The development follows recent tensions, including Trump's cancellation of scheduled strikes against Iran. Meanwhile, Iran has declared itself the victor, with the specifics of any potential deal remaining unclear. The White House has expressed optimism about reaching a diplomatic resolution. Elon Musk has become the world's first trillionaire following SpaceX's successful stock market debut. According to the Bloomberg Rich List, Musk is now worth $1.11 trillion. SpaceX listed on the Nasdaq stock exchange with a value of $2.2 trillion. The achievement marks a historic milestone in global wealth, driven by the soaring valuation of the private space exploration company.
2: A look at temperatures around the world. In London, 57. Paris, 64. Berlin, 57. And Rome, 72. Across Asia, Beijing is 77, Singapore 80, and Tokyo 74. In Sydney, 63.
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0: Opening overture, in brackets prelude, is from Bizet's Bohemian Scenes for Orchestra, Donald Yohannes with the New Zealand Symphony Orchestra.
4: Aria. 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

prelude to the bohemian scenes of Georges Bizet, Donald Johannes, and the New Zealand Symphony Orchestra. Mozart now has Symphony No. 31, its first movement, Thomas Beecham with the Royal Philharmonic

The first movement of Mozart's Symphony No. 31, Thomas Beecham and the Royal Philharmonic. Domenico Scarlatti now, one of his many keyboard sonatas. This is Kirkpatrick No. 137, Kathleen Long on a piano rather than harpsichord this time. And then the fifth movement of the Third Symphony of Robert Schumann, Arturo Toscanini, and the NBC Symphony Orchestra.

The fifth and final movement of Schumann's Symphony No. 3. Before that, a Scarlatti keyboard sonata performed by Kathleen Long on the piano. One more piece to bring us down to the bottom of this first hour of my Friday show. We'll hear Playera, the fifth of a collection of Spanish dances by Pablo de Sarasate, Ruggiero Ricci on the violin, Louis Persinger on the piano.

0: It was the fifth of a collection of Spanish dances by Pablo de Sarasate. Ruggiero Ricci on the violin, Louis Persinger on the piano. Anna has a few words, then US news, sports, business, and weather updates.
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2: Here's a U.S. news update, together with sports and business news. A deal to end the fighting in the Middle East is close to being finalized and would lead to the reopening of the Strait of Hormuz, according to Iran. The United States, Iran, and mediators from Pakistan say an agreement is nearing completion. This development comes as tensions in the region remain high. A single tip-in from OG Anunoby has moved the New York Knicks within one win of their first title in more than half a century. The team made history with a stunning comeback in Game 4. Questions now surround Giannis Antetokounmpo's future with the Milwaukee Bucks as the finals near a close. SpaceX has made a historic stock market debut, with Elon Musk solidifying his status as the world's first trillionaire. The initial public offering set a new record, making it the largest in history. Musk celebrated the milestone, joking about the company's early low odds of success. This event is turning everyday workers into overnight millionaires and creating fear of missing out among investors. Meanwhile, Ford has recalled more than 255,000 Focus vehicles due to an engine stall risk. Keep listening for a world news bulletin at the top of each hour.
3: Across the nation, temperatures vary widely. Boston and Chicago both sit at 80. Denver reaches 89, while New York is at 78. Los Angeles hits 88, and San Francisco cools to 66. Seattle reports 73, with a local temperature of 85 here in Texas. Our next look at U.S. weather will be at the bottom of the next hour.
0: David Rahl here, taking you back to the music with the second slow movement of Chopin's first piano concerto. Out of Rubinstein, the pianist, the New Symphony Orchestra of London, conducted by Stanislaw Skowrozewski.
1: This is Aria, popular classical music, every day and everywhere.

the second movement of Chopin's first piano concerto, Stanislaus Grabowski, with the New Symphony Orchestra of London, Arthur Rubinstein, the pianist. Vyacheslav Novak. Now we'll hear the second of a pair of Wallachian dances, Marek Stilich with the Janáček Philharmonic, this dance being called Dymek. Then Haydn Symphony No. 94, the second slow movement, Carlo Maria Giolini, with the Boston Symphony Orchestra.

0: Aria, music that makes you feel good. Welcome to the encore repeat of David's Daily Delights show. His show runs from 7 till 12 every morning, U.S. Central Time, and then repeats from 7 till 12 every evening.
1: David Rowell here. Welcome to the start of the second hour of my Friday show. Weekend ahead, I've got a great outside broadcast we're doing tomorrow in a small little town, population about 5,000 people. They're having their first annual Flag Day celebration. And the temperature is projected to rise to 93. Oh, well, that's all part of the fun of radio, isn't it? Just so long as our equipment doesn't melt. And you might think that's a silly thing to say. Of course it won't. But I have to tell you that in the hot Texas sun, black electronic equipment in the sun, it doesn't actually melt, but sometimes the thermal overload sensors, if they have them, cut in or cut out, whatever you call it, and turn things off for their own safety. And all of a sudden we go from being on the air to off the air. We have to urgently get a bottle of cold water or some ice or something and cool it down and start it up again. It's all part of the fun, though. Let's continue with the classical music. World news and weather first, and then we've got some Beethoven for our historic recording.
2: Here are world news headlines. United States President Donald Trump and Iran have indicated that an agreement between the two nations is close. The development follows recent tensions, including Trump's cancellation of scheduled strikes against Iran. Meanwhile, Iran has declared itself the victor, with the specifics of any potential deal remaining unclear. The White House has expressed optimism about reaching a diplomatic resolution. Elon Musk has become the world's first trillionaire following SpaceX's successful stock market debut. According to the Bloomberg Rich List, Musk is now worth $1.11 trillion. SpaceX listed on the Nasdaq Stock Exchange with a value of $2.2 trillion. The achievement marks a historic milestone in global wealth, driven by the soaring valuation of the private space exploration company.
3: Here is a look at temperatures around the world. In London, it is 56, Paris is 65, Berlin 54, and Rome 69. In Asia, Beijing is 79, Singapore 82, and Tokyo 77. In Australia, Sydney is 68.
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1: Our historic recording dates to 1944. Adolf Busch is on the violin, Rudolf Serkin on the piano, and we hear the third movement, the final movement of Beethoven's Violin Sonata No. 9, the Kreutzer.
5: Aria, popular classical music, making the world a better place, one song at a time.

The third and final movement of Beethoven's Violin Sonata No. 9 on the violin, Adolf Busch, accompanying Rudolf Serkin on the piano, recording 1944. Here's the Russian Easter Festival Overture of Nikolai Rimsky-Korsakov, Nima Yavi with the Gothenburg Symphony Orchestra.

Russian Easter Festival overture of that master orchestrator, Nikolai Rimsky-Korsakov, Nimi Yavi with the Gothenburg Symphony Orchestra. One more piece to get us down to the bottom of this hour. We'll hear The Last Sleep of the Virgin from Jules Massenet's opera, oratorio, The Virgin. And you can probably guess which one we're talking about. Yes, indeed. Jesus' mum. We've got Thomas Beecham with the Seattle Symphony Orchestra. For a short while, in the early 1940s, he was leading the Seattle Symphony Orchestra, the 1943 recording.

0: Last Sleep of the Virgin. That's from the oratorio of the same name, The Virgin, La Vierge, by Jules Massenet, Thomas Beecham, and the Seattle Symphony Orchestra in that 1943 recording. Here's an update for U.S. news, sports, business, and weather.
1: Here's a U.S. news update, together with sports and business news. Elon Musk has become the world's first trillionaire, with his net worth reaching $1.11 trillion, according to the Bloomberg Rich List. This milestone comes as his company, SpaceX, made its stock market debut on the NASDAQ exchange, achieving a valuation of $2.2 trillion. Musk initiated public trading of SpaceX from Texas, noting he gave the company less than a 10% chance of succeeding when it first began. A single tip-in from OG Anunoby has moved the New York Knicks within one win of their first title in more than half a century. The team made history with a stunning comeback in Game 4. Questions now surround Giannis Antetokounmpo's future with the Milwaukee Bucks as the finals near a close. SpaceX has made a historic stock market debut, with founder Elon Musk solidifying his status as the world's first trillionaire. The company set a new record for initial public offerings, with Musk ringing the opening bell ahead of the event. In a speech, he joked about the early low odds of success. The IPO is also turning everyday workers into overnight millionaires, creating a sense of fear of missing out among investors, according to experts. Keep listening for a world news bulletin at the top of each hour.
2: Current temperatures across the U.S., Boston 77, Chicago 78, Denver 86, New York 78, Los Angeles 86, San Francisco 64, Seattle 72, and here in small town Texas 83. Our next look at U.S. weather will be at the bottom of the next hour.
0: The interesting thing about the River Danube is that it doesn't actually run through the heart of Vienna. Usually, the cities were built on the banks of the Danube, but the heart of Vienna is, 2-3 miles away from the Danube banks itself. But it still was a very important part of Vienna's life, which is why Johann Strauss wrote about it several times in his music. Of course, we all know On the Beautiful Blue Danube. Here's another waltz to do with the Danube of his. It's the Danube Maidens Waltz. Billy Boskowski with the Vienna Johann Strauss Orchestra.
3: Aria, the world's best classical music, now being broadcast to the world.

Danube Maiden's Waltz of Johann Strauss Jr., Willy Waskowski and the Vienna Johann Strauss Orchestra. Johann Rodrigo, now his Concerto de Aranthuez. We'll hear the first movement, Eugene Normandy with members of the Philadelphia Orchestra. And then Handel's Concerto Grosso in A Major. We'll hear the fifth movement, the Orpheus Chamber Orchestra.

That was the fifth movement of Handel's Concerto Grosso in A major. Before that, the first movement of Rodrigo's Concerto de Aranjuez. Here's the first part of my colleague Robbie Rainey's favourite piece of Beethoven, or if not the favourite, one of his favourites, because usually we have several. Why only limit ourselves to one favourite? Too hard. It's the Choral Fantasy, a curious composition of Beethoven's. He was clearly feeling his way around the concept that eventually emerged in full flight in the fourth and final movement of his final ninth symphony, the Choral Movement. Here's the Adagio for the Choral Fantasy, Arturo Toscanini, the NBC Symphony Orchestra, and Anya Dorfman on the piano. After that, La Bourrée, music by Michael Pretorius, Philip Pickett with the New London Concert.

0: Welcome to the encore repeat of David's Daily Delights show. His show runs from 7 till 12 every morning, U.S. Central Time, and then repeats from 7 till 12 every evening.
1: David Rell here. Welcome to the start of the third hour of my Friday show, World News and Weather, and then a look at today in musical history.
2: Here are world news headlines. In a significant victory for the preservation movement, a rare collection of early American flags has been acquired by a non-profit organization dedicated to historical conservation. The collection, which includes a flag dating back to the late 18th century, was purchased from a private collector for an undisclosed sum. The flags will undergo restoration before being displayed at museums across the United States, offering a tangible link to the nation's revolutionary past. The acquisition was completed on Friday, marking a cultural milestone for historians and patriots alike. Elon Musk has become the world's first trillionaire, with SpaceX's stock market debut pushing his net worth to $1.11 trillion. SpaceX listed on the Nasdaq stock exchange with a value of $2.2 trillion, according to the Bloomberg Rich List.
3: A look at international temperatures. London is 56, Paris 63, Berlin 55, and Rome 71. In Asia, Beijing is 81, Singapore 84, and Tokyo 79. Sydney is 70.
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1: On this day in musical history, in 1966, Hermann Scherchen, the German conductor, sadly passed away at the age of 74. He was a slightly interesting gentleman. For example, like some other conductors, but not like many, he commonly avoided using a baton. And his hand movements didn't compensate for the lack of the magnifying factor of a baton, because you can just twitch your hand, but the end of the baton moves wildly up and down. That's the whole idea of it. And he would just twitch his hand. And they were hard to spot, particularly if you were towards the back of the orchestra. Indeed, one BBC Symphony Orchestra bassoonist was quoted as saying that interpreting his minuscule hand movements was like trying to milk a flying gnat. Interesting analogy, but I think I get the point. And also, Scherchen worked largely through verbal instructions rather than gestures. Although, of course, he couldn't so much give verbal instructions at a performance. But whereas the typical conductor has all sorts of symbols and underlines and coded color pencils markings through their scores, his scores were sort of full of written reminders of what he should say to his players at each critical point in the music. He is memorably described as having been survived by a number of children from five wives and other women. How many? How many other women? Well, I saw one entry that had three different counts all within the same page. I put that down to glorious AI these days, which does that sort of thing sometimes. It seems, you know, the sort of consensus I've come is at least seven children. His last wife was quite a lot younger, and she and Hermann Scherchen had five children, and they were anchor babies. Maybe her husband too, would fly from Europe to London for the births in order to qualify the newborns for English passports. Who knew other countries allowed anchor babies too? The children had nice traditional biblical names. Indeed, they were called Miriam, David, there's a great name for you, Esther, Nathan, and Alexander. But at home, they had nicknames. They were given variations on the syllables of their parents' names. So their nicknames were Hera, Herpy, Peher, Aher, and Aman. Whoa. Yes. Herman Schurchen once said something interesting, maybe profound, you choose. Music does not have to be understood. It has to be listened to. And I think I'll give two thumbs up on that statement. Here's a piece of music that doesn't really have a meaning, I don't think. It's just music. It's just to be listened to. It's Herman Schurchen conducting the Vienna State Opera Orchestra with Paul Badura Skoda, giving us the first movement of Beethoven's Magnificent Emperor Piano Concerto No. 5.
0: This is Aria, popular classical music, every day and everywhere.

absolutely magnificent. Beethoven's Emperor Piano Concerto. We heard the first of the three movements. Paul Badura Skoda on the piano, the Vienna State Opera Orchestra, conducted by the gentleman we were talking about, a slightly strange Hermann Scherchen. Another death in 1995, that of Arturo Benedetti Michelangeli, the Italian pianist, passed away at the age of 75. And yes, he too qualifies for that much-used statement. He is considered one of the greatest pianists of the 20th century. So many people are. He was also perhaps the most reclusive, enigmatic, and obsessive among, quote, a handful of the world's legendary pianists. He started off playing the violin before switching to the piano, won all sorts of prizes. His first tour of the United States was back in 1948. He debuted at Carnegie Hall. And he never really understood his success. His business manager said that one time he gloomily said after a very successful concert, "You see, so much applause, so much public. Then in half an hour, you feel alone more than before." He was fastidious about his pianos. He obsessed with piano mechanics. No sticky keys on his pianos. And he was an absolute perfectionist, sometimes spending years perfecting a piece of music before he'd perform it in public. But he was very private. He didn't like interviews or publicity. And we don't have a lot of recordings of his for those sorts of reasons. We're going to hear him playing a little piece of Debussy now from Debussy's Image Book 1, Reflections in the Water.

Reflections in the Water, music of Debussy, performed by Arturo Benedetti Michelangeli, who passed away on this day in 1995. How about one more death? We've had no births today, just deaths. On this day in 2015, Ernest Tomlinson, the English light classical music composer, passed away at the age of 90. We owe a great debt of gratitude to Ernest Tomlinson, not only for the music he composed, not only for the music he conducted, but also in the early 1980s, the cultural vandals that infest the BBC decided to throw away all their old recordings, all their old music, or light music pieces. They said, oh, no one's going to want to listen to these anymore. Let's empty the filing cabinets, let's empty the shelves and just throw them away. Tomlinson heard about that and organized some urgent rescue missions and has created a repository, I don't know if you'd call it a museum or whatever, of English light music that now contains over 50,000 pieces of music that otherwise would have been destroyed. Yes, it's amazing what the BBC destroyed over time. They never ever thought that some of their comedy shows would be popular decades later, but they are. Here's Ernest Tomlinson with an unnamed orchestra conducting a piece of his own music. It's one of his better-known pieces, The Little Serenade.

0: Well, yes, we have slightly overdone the music in the first half of this hour, haven't we? Look at the time now. We just heard Ernest Tomlinson with an unknown orchestra and a piece of music by Ernest Tomlinson, his Little Serenade. Because I've gone so far past the bottom of the hour, let's just skip US news, sports, business and weather. If you're looking forward to it, we'll have some more in 50 minutes, I guess. Next, we have the first movement of Dvorak's Cello Concerto. Mstislav Rostropovich on the cello, the Czech Philharmonic, and Václav Talich.
1: Aria, popular classical music, making the world a better place, one song at a time.

The first movement of Dvorak's Cello Concerto Václav Talich with the Czech Philharmonic and Mstislav Rostropovich on the cello. We're going to hear one of Benjamin Britten's 4C interludes from his first opera, Peter Grimes. This is the third of the four, called Moonlight, Andrew Davis with the BBC Symphony Orchestra. After that, we go to John Field and we'll hear his sixth piano nocturne, Alice Sarah Ott on the piano.

0: Aria, music that makes you feel good. Welcome to the encore repeat of David's Daily Delights show. His show runs from 7 till 12 every morning, U.S. Central Time, and then repeats from 7 till 12 every evening.
1: 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Welcome to the start of the fourth hour of my TGIF Friday show, World News and Weather, and then a recent release.
2: Here are world news headlines. A court in the United Kingdom has given the green light for the largest sewage treatment plant in Europe to be built in Beckton, East London. The High Court dismissed a legal challenge by environmental campaigners who argued the project would increase carbon emissions. However, the judge ruled the plans are lawful. The facility aims to address sewage overflows into the River Thames, a persistent issue. Construction is expected to proceed following this ruling. Elon Musk has become the world's first trillionaire, with an estimated net worth of $1.11 trillion, according to the Bloomberg Rich List. The milestone came as his company, SpaceX, made a historic debut on the Nasdaq Stock Exchange, achieving a valuation of $2.2 trillion.
3: International temperatures. London is 55, Paris 61, Berlin 56, Rome 70. In Asia, Beijing 84, Singapore 85, Tokyo 80. In Sydney, the temperature is 73.
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1: Our recent release dates to 2001, Neville Marriner with his Academy of St. Martin in the Fields. We'll hear the fourth Brandenburg Concerto of Bach, its first movement.
0: Aria, the world's best classical music, now being broadcast to the world.

That was the opening movement of the fourth of the six Brandenburg Concerti by Bach. Neville Marinette with the Academy of St. Martin's and that 2001 recording. Beethoven now, his eighth symphony, its first movement. We've got Karl Schürich with the orchestra of the Conservatory Concert Society in Paris.

was the first movement of Beethoven's delightful symphony number 8. You could almost call it a lighter symphony than many of his others, although the pastoral symphony number 6 deserves a special category all of its own as well. That's a little bit different to the other 8 that he wrote. It's sort of light, it's sort of programmatic, it's, well, it's sort of good as well, of course. Carl Schurk with the orchestra of the Paris Conservatory Concert Society gave us the first movement of Beethoven's 8th Symphony. Now, Christoph Willibald Gluck, his early opera Orpheus and Eurydice, is the Dance of the Blessed Spirits, Richard Duval with the Melbourne Symphony Orchestra. And then we go to a little bit of light nonsense from Gilbert and Sullivan. Their operetta, The Pirates of Penzance, Act 1, this piece, Climbing Over Rocky Mountain. When the hero discovers a group of young ladies for the first time in his life, and it's quite an eye-opening experience, as of course it would be. Malcolm Sargent with the Pro Arte Orchestra, soloists in the Glyndebourne Festival Chorus.

0: climbing over Rocky Mountain from Gilbert and Sullivan's The Pirates of Penzance. Before that, The Dance of the Blessed Spirits from Orpheus and Eurydice by Gluck. After a few words from Anna, it's time for that which we didn't have in the last hour, because I spoke too much, or I played too much music, or all of the above. We'll hear US news, sports, business, and weather updates.
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2: Here's a U.S. news update, together with sports and business news. A deal to end hostilities and reopen the Strait of Hormuz is close to being finalized, according to the United States, Iran, and mediators from Pakistan. The agreement would pave the way for an end to fighting in the region. The Strait of Hormuz is a critical waterway for global oil shipments. The United States men's national team is riding high after Folarin Balogun scored his second goal in the World Cup opener. Fans went wild at the Los Angeles Memorial Coliseum as the team scored again. Chris Richards started the match after recovering from injury. Analysts cite 13 statistics proving the American side will win the tournament. The Department of Justice has cleared the merger between Paramount and Warner Brothers Discovery following an 8-month antitrust investigation. Regulators concluded the deal could actually boost competition within the entertainment industry. The approval removes a major regulatory hurdle for the combined media giant, which will bring together significant film, television, and streaming assets under one corporate umbrella. Keep listening for a world news bulletin at the top of each hour.
3: A look at temperatures across the country. Boston is at 77. Chicago reports 73. Denver sees 78. New York is at 77. Los Angeles reaches 78, while San Francisco is cooler at 59. Seattle is 68. And here in small-town Texas, it is 81. Our next look at U.S. weather will be at the bottom of the next hour.
0: David Rowell here, taking you back to the music with the double concerto of Johannes Brahms. Here is its third movement. We have Arturo Toscanini with the NBC Symphony Orchestra, and the two soloists, Misha Mishakov on the violin and Frank Miller on the cello.
1: This is ARIA, popular classical music, every day and everywhere.

third movement of Brahms' double concerto for cello, violin, and orchestra. So when I said that, I was sort of thinking, I don't know why, but I think you'd normally say that double concerto for violin, cello, and orchestra rather than the other way round. English is a funny language, and sometimes the order of nouns and adjectives is very important. But we won't start talking about that today, not to my fellow native English speakers and not to those of you who did not learn English at birth but have done a wonderful job of picking it up subsequently. We are so blessed or cursed to be born as English speakers, because many of us never stop and think about learning any other languages, and it really does expand your mind. It gives you a new way of thinking. It's amazing how the constraints of a language flow through to unsensed constraints and what you think of. Like, for example, in Russian, it's very hard to say, I have this, because for a long time, the concept of personal ownership was not really very kosher. So instead, you have to say, at my place exists. Who minya jest. And then something, which is a very long way of saying, I've got a bottle of vodka. Who minya jest butilku vodku instead. Something like that anyway. Back to the music, perhaps. What do you think? Have I talked long enough? Absolutely. Here's Eventide, one of two hymn tune preludes by Ralph Vaughan Williams, Bryden Thompson with the London Symphony Orchestra, then Ronald Binge and his Venetian Carnival, Ernest Tomlinson with the Slovak Radio Symphony Orchestra.

Music by Ronald Binge, his Venetian Carnival. Ernest Tomlinson with the Slovak Radio Symphony Orchestra. Before that, the first of a pair of hymn tune preludes by Ralph Vaughan Williams called Eventide. Bryden Thompson and the London Symphony Orchestra. Christopher Parkening on the guitar, now giving us music by Francois Couperin, Les Barricades Mystérieuses. And that's a case where the English is very similar to the French. The mysterious barricades, you know, those things at the top of a castle. What does it mean? No idea. Listen to the music. And then we'll hear the pavane from the ballet music to the De Lieb's piece, Le Roi s'amuse, the king who enjoys himself. I'm not going there. That must be a bad translation on my part. I'm sure it is. Thomas Beecham with the Royal Philharmonic.

0: The Pavan from a piece of music by Delib that I'll only give to you in the French for fear of committing a blunder in translation. Le Rat s'amuse. And before that, Les Barricades Mystérieuses, the mysterious barricades of François Couperin. Respighi from his La Boutique Fantasque, we'll hear the Cossack dance, Ivan Marinov with the Sofia Philharmonic. And then I think we can squeeze in the overture to Mozart's opera, the Impresario, Adrian Bolt with the BBC Symphony Orchestra.
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0: Welcome to the encore repeat of David's Daily Delights show. 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
1: David Rowley here. Welcome to the start of the final hour of my Friday show. World news and weather, and then we open with a waltz.
2: Here are world news headlines. A court in the United Kingdom has given the green light for the largest sewage treatment plant in Europe to be built in Beckton, East London. The High Court dismissed a legal challenge by environmental campaigners who argued the project would increase carbon emissions. However, the judge ruled the plans are lawful. The facility aims to address sewage overflows into the River Thames, a persistent issue. Construction is expected to proceed following this ruling. Iran has announced that a deal to end hostilities is close to being finalized, which would allow for the reopening of the strategic Strait of Hormuz. The United States, Iran, and mediators from Pakistan confirmed that negotiations are in their final stages. The strait is a critical waterway for global oil shipments, and its reopening would ease tensions and restore stability in the region. This development marks a significant step toward peace after months of conflict and economic disruption.
3: A look at international temperatures. London is 55, Paris 61, Berlin 57, Rome 69. In Asia, Beijing and Singapore are both 86, Tokyo 82, Sydney, Australia is 74.
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1: Our opening waltz today comes from the pen of Jacques Offenbach, and it's his waltz originally written for piano, but here it is in orchestral form, Souvenir des Les Bains, which is the name of a small little spa town in eastern France. Eric Hunzel with the Cincinnati Pops Orchestra.
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the souvenir of Aix-les-Bains, a small little spa town in eastern France. A waltz by Jacques Offenbach, Eric Kunzel with the Cincinnati Pops Orchestra. Sanson now, his Havanaise, Maria Duenas on the violin, Manfred Honeck leading the Vienna Symphony Orchestra.

That was the Havanese of Camille Saint-Saëns, Manfred Honeck with the Vienna Symphony Orchestra, and Maria Duenas on the violin. Kathleen Long now at the piano with Fauré's Barcarolle No. 1. And then music that Aaron Copland wrote for the movie Of Mice and Men. This is the piece with the not very musical title, Threshing Machines, Aaron Copland himself conducting the Philharmonia Orchestra.

Threshing Machines, from the incidental music to the movie of Mice and Men. Music written by Aaron Copland, conducted by Aaron Copland with the Philharmonia Orchestra. Before that, the first barcarolle of Gabriel Fauré, Kathleen Long, the pianist. One piece taking us down to the bottom of the hour, maybe even slightly past. We'll hear the third part of the Pas de Deux in the final act of Sleeping Beauty by Tchaikovsky, the dance between Princess Aurora and Prince Desiree. Yevgeny Svetlanov in the USSR Symphony Orchestra.

0: Probably the least popular of Tchaikovsky's three ballets. That was music from Sleeping Beauty. Mind you, being the least popular of Tchaikovsky's three ballets beats the most popular of pretty much any other ballet composer out there. That was part of the Pas de Deux. Evgeny Svetlanov from the USSR Symphony Orchestra takes us down to the bottom of the hour. U.S. news, sports, business, and weather updates.
1: Here's a U.S. news update, together with sports and business news. A deal to end hostilities in the region is close to being finalized, according to Iran, the United States, and mediators from Pakistan. Iran has stated that this agreement would lead to the reopening of the strategic Hormuz waterway. The announcement comes as officials report the deal is nearing completion, marking a significant step toward de-escalation in the Middle East. The United States men's national team launched its World Cup campaign in style, achieving its largest victory in the tournament since 1930. Elsewhere on the baseball diamond, Jacob Misiorowski delivered a dominant performance, striking out 15 batters in a complete game one-hit shutout. In other MLB action, the Houston Astros' Yordan Alvarez powered his team with a grand slam and a two-run home run, both coming in the very first inning. The White House has shared additional details of the Iran agreement, as tensions remain high following the United States launching airstrikes in the country. Officials are emphasizing that no money will be provided to Iran unless the regime changes its behavior and meets clear performance metrics. This comes as the national debt has surpassed $39 trillion. Meanwhile, the historic SpaceX initial public offering has made its debut, solidifying Elon Musk's status as the world's first trillionaire. Keep listening for a world news bulletin at the top of each hour.
2: A look at current temperatures across the nation. Boston at 79, Chicago 71, Denver 73. New York is 77, Los Angeles 73, and San Francisco 57. Seattle shows 64, and here in small town Texas, it is 80. Our next look at U.S. weather will be at the bottom of the next hour.
0: David Rowell here, taking you back to the music with the complete choral fantasia of Beethoven. Strange piece of music. Interesting combination of forces. We've got the London Symphony Orchestra, a pianist, we've got soloists and a chorus. Piero Gamba conducting and coordinating it all.
3: Aria, the world's best classical music, now being broadcast to the world.

A choral fantasia of Beethoven, Puro Gamba, leading the London Symphony Orchestra, together with a prominent pianist, soloists, and chorus. Which leaves us time for just two more pieces before my show ends this Friday. Mikhail Ippolitov Ivanov's Procession of the Tsarda from his Caucasian Sketches, Frederick Stock, the Chicago Symphony Orchestra, in a 1940 recording. And then we'll hear the overture to Luigi Cherubini's Medea, Nicola Rossini, with the orchestra of the Royal Opera House, Covent Garden. And now it only leaves for me to say thanks for sharing some of your Friday. And please stick around, even though I'm not. This is David Rowell saying bye for now.

0: Our programming on ARIA every day has four programs starting at midnight and again at midday, U.S. Central Time. First, there's our hour of the smoothest, gentlest, most pleasing and flowing classical music. Then from 1 till 4, host Robbie Rainey presents his musical tapestry show. After that, Wendy Barnett hosts the ARIA Classical Pops concert until 7, at which time David Rowell provides his daily delights up till 12 with more of the music you're sure to enjoy.
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0: Our programming on ARIA every day has four programs starting at midnight and again at midday, U.S. Central Time. First, there's our hour of the smoothest, gentlest, most pleasing and flowing classical music. Then from 1 till 4, host Robbie Rainey presents his musical tapestry show. After that, Wendy Barnett hosts the ARIA Classical Pops concert until 7, at which time David Rowell provides his daily delights up till 12, with more of the music you're sure to enjoy.
1: Welcome to this hour of the musical tapestry right here on ARIA Radio. My name is Robbie Rainey. We've got music of Camille Saint-Saëns, Franz Schubert, Joseph Strauss, and Edvard Grieg in this hour, plus music of a few others as well. I do hope you'll stay tuned. First up, we've got world news and weather.
2: Here are world news headlines. In a significant development, the European Union has officially passed new legislation requiring all member states to ensure that portable electronic devices, including smartphones and tablets, use a common charging port by 2028. This move aims to reduce electronic waste and simplify life for consumers. The regulation mandates that devices must support the USB-C standard for wired charging. Manufacturers now have until the end of the decade to comply, marking a major step towards universal charger compatibility across the block. Elon Musk has become the world's first trillionaire as SpaceX soared in its stock market debut. The company listed on the Nasdaq Stock Exchange with a value of $2.2 trillion. According to the Bloomberg Rich List, Musk is now worth $1.11 trillion.
3: International temperatures show London at 57, Paris at 61, and Berlin at 59, while Rome reaches 74. In Asia, Beijing is 90, Singapore 88, and Tokyo 82. Sydney reports 70.
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1: Welcome to this hour of the musical tapestry right here on ARIA Radio. My name is Robbie Rainey. Thanks so much for tuning in. Let's begin with music by Johannes Brahms. This is the fourth movement from Brahms' Symphony No. 3, with Jascha Hornstein leading the Southwest German Radio Orchestra.

The Southwest German Radio Orchestra, led by Jascha Horenstein. We heard the fourth movement from the Symphony No. 3 by Johannes Brahms. You're listening to the Musical Tapestry on ARIA Radio. Thanks so much for the pleasure of your company. We've got the intermezzo from Manon Lescaut by Giacomo Puccini coming up in about 6 minutes. Dimitri Metropoulos leads the Philadelphia Orchestra. But first, Joseph Berger performs the Prelude and Fugue in E-flat major, opus 99, No. 3 by Camille Saint-Saëns.

Dimitri Metropoulos leading the Philadelphia Orchestra in the Intermezzo from Manon Lescaut by Giacomo Puccini. And before that, Joseph Berger played the organ in a performance of the Prelude and Fugue in E-flat major, Opus 99, No. 3 by Camille Saint-Saëns. You are listening to the Musical Tapestry on ARIA Radio. I'm Robbie Rainey. Thanks so much for the pleasure of your company. We'll hear the presto from Mozart's Symphony No. 35, that's the Hofner Symphony, coming up in about 5.5 minutes with Arturo Toscanini and the NBC Symphony Orchestra. But first, from Rosamunde by Schubert, we'll hear the ballet with Carl Böhm and the Berlin Philharmonic.

0: That was the NBC Symphony Orchestra led by Arturo Toscanini. We heard the fourth movement from the Hofner Symphony by Wolfgang Amadeus Mozart. And before that was the ballet from Rosamunde by Franz Schubert with Carl Bohm and the Berlin Philharmonic. This is the Musical Tapestry on ARIA Radio.
1: Here's a U.S. news update, together with sports and business news. A deal to end hostilities between the United States and Iran is close to being finalized, according to officials from both countries and Pakistan, which is mediating the talks. Iran has stated that the agreement will lead to the reopening of the strategic Hormuz Strait. The announcement comes after days of escalating tensions, including the United States military striking three oil tankers and killing the leader of the Tren de Aragua gang in Venezuela. The United States men's national team opened the World Cup in style, securing their largest victory since 1930 by crushing Paraguay. Christian Pulisic, who scored and was substituted at halftime, expressed hope his injury is nothing serious. Follerin Balogun delivered a team-best performance, while Gio Reyna added a wonder goal, sparking bedlam at the Colosseum among celebrating fans. The Senate faces a critical deadline on the Clarity Act, a major cryptocurrency bill. The digital asset industry is urging lawmakers to hold a vote as time runs short. This legislation aims to provide clear regulations for digital currencies. Ripple's chief executive, Brad Garlinghouse, has criticized JP Morgan chief Jamie Dimon. He accused Dimon of doing a disservice to the crypto industry through what he called an intentional misrepresentation of the facts. The outcome of the Senate vote could reshape the future of digital assets in the United States. Keep listening for a world news bulletin at the top of each hour.
2: A look at current temperatures across the country. Boston is 78. Chicago and Denver both show 68. New York is 77. Los Angeles 67 and San Francisco 57. Seattle is 58. Here in small town Texas, it is 80. Our next look at U.S. weather will be at the bottom of the next hour.
0: Welcome back to the Musical Tapestry here on ARIA Radio. I'm Robbie Rainey, and let's continue the hour with the Delirium Waltz Opus 212 by Joseph Strauss. Uli Boskovsky leads the Vienna Philharmonic.

Willy Boskovsky there, leading the Vienna Philharmonic in the Delirium Waltz Opus 212 by Joseph Strauss. You're tuned in to the Musical Tapestry here on ARIA Radio. We'll hear the Arabian Dance from the Peer Gynt Suite No. 2 by Edvard Grieg coming up in about 6 minutes. Fabian Savitsky leads the Indianapolis Symphony Orchestra. But first, Pio Monteux leads the London Symphony Orchestra in Feria from the Rhapsody Espagnole by Maurice Ravel.

We heard the Arabian Dance from the Peer Gynt Suite No. 2 by Edvard Grieg, with Fabian Savitsky leading the Indianapolis Symphony Orchestra. And before that was Feria from the Rhapsody Espagnole by Maurice Ravel, with Pierre Monteau leading the London Symphony Orchestra. You're tuned in to the Musical Tapestry on ARIA Radio. We'll hear the Fair Frou Frou by Ronald Bing up in a couple of minutes, with Ernest Tomlinson and the Slovak Radio Symphony Orchestra of Bratislava. But first, the Gavotte from Bach's English Suite, BWV 808, the suite number 3. We'll hear Alexander Borofsky performing.

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1: Welcome to this hour of the Musical Tapestry right here on ARIA Radio. My name is Robbie Rainey, and up in this hour, we'll hear music by Leonard Bernstein, Antonín Dvořák, Ludwig van Beethoven, Igor Stravinsky, and others. I hope you'll stay tuned. First up, we've got world news and weather.
2: Here are world news headlines. The United States military has confirmed it shot down multiple Iranian drones, even as President Donald Trump and Tehran signal a peace agreement is close. The incident comes amid heightened tensions, with the U.S. having previously launched strikes on Iranian targets. An advisor to Iran's supreme leader has stated that war will continue unless Washington respects Tehran's interests. Meanwhile, a White House official expressed optimism about a potential deal, though the specifics remain unclear. The situation continues to develop with conflicting signals from both sides. A deal to end the ongoing conflict is close to being finalized, which would lead to the reopening of the crucial Hormuz waterway. The United States, Iran, and mediators from Pakistan all confirm that a final agreement is near. This development could restore the flow of oil through a vital global shipping route that has been disrupted during the hostilities. The announcement comes 6 hours ago from Middle East sources.
3: A look at temperatures around the globe. London is at 58, Paris 64, and Berlin 61. Rome shows 77. In Asia, Beijing is 87, Singapore 94, and Tokyo 80. Sydney reports 67.
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1: Welcome to this hour of the Musical Tapestry right here on ARIA Radio. It is Saturday, June 13. I'm Robbie Rainey. We have the finale from Tchaikovsky's Serenade for Strings right now, with Yuri Simonov leading the Royal Philharmonic Orchestra.

Yuri Simonov leading the Royal Philharmonic Orchestra in the finale from the Serenade for Strings, Opus 48, by Peter Ilyich Tchaikovsky. You are listening to the Musical Tapestry right here on ARIA Radio. We'll hear Andaluza from the 12 Spanish Dances by Enrique Granados, coming up in about 7.5 minutes, performed by Ángel and Celedonio Romero. But first, we'll hear the balcony scene from West Side Story by Leonard Bernstein. Bernstein himself leads a special studio orchestra in this 1985 recording with Jose Carreras and Kiri Takanawa.

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1: No.
0: Maria.
1: Please. If Bernardo...
0: He's at the dance. Come down.
1: He will soon bring Anita home.
0: Just for a minute.
1: A minute is not enough.
0: For an hour, then.
1: I cannot.
0: Forever! Then I'm coming up.
2: Maria!
1: Momentito, mama!
0: Maria! Maria!
1: Calladito!
0: Shh!
1: It is dangerous.
0: I'm not one of them.
1: You are. But to me, you are not. Just as I am one of them.
0: To me, you are all the...
3: Maruca!
1: Sí, ya vengo, papá!
0: Maruca?
1: His pet name for me.
0: I like him. He will like me?
1: No, he's like Bernardo.

0: 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Go quickly.
1: I'm not afraid.
0: They are strict with me. Please.
1: I love you.
0: Yes, yes. Hurry. Go. Buenas noches.
1: Buenas noches.
0: Wait! When will I see you?
1: Tomorrow.
0: I work at the bridal shop. Come there.
1: At sundown.
0: Yes. Good night.
1: Good night.
0: Tony!
2: Shh.
0: Come to the back door.
1: Si.
0: Tony! What does Tony stand for?
1: Anton.
0: Te adoro, Anton.
1: Te adoro, Maria.

Ángel and Celedonio Romero performing Andaluza from the 12 Spanish Dances Opus 37 by Enrique Granados. Before that was José Carreras and Kire Takanawa performing the balcony scene from West Side Story by Leonard Bernstein. Bernstein also conducted a special studio orchestra in that performance. You're listening to the Musical Tapestry here on ARIA Radio. We'll hear the Slavonic Dance number 16 in A major by Antonín Dvořák right now, with Václav Talich leading the Czech Philharmonic.

0: Václav Talich leading the Czech Philharmonic Orchestra in the Slavonic Dance number 16 in A-flat major by Antonín Dvořák. You're listening to the Musical Tapestry on ARIA Radio.
1: Here's a U.S. news update, together with sports and business news. Iran has announced that a deal to end hostilities is close to being finalized, which would lead to the reopening of the Hormuz Strait. The United States, Iran, and mediators Pakistan confirm the agreement is near completion. This development comes as the World Cup kicks off in the United States with performances by Katy Perry, Future, and Tyla. Meanwhile, popular American movie critic Gene Shalit has died at the age of 100, and Elon Musk has become the world's first trillionaire following SpaceX's successful stock market debut. The New York Knicks are one win away from their first National Basketball Association title in more than half a century, following a stunning comeback victory in Game 4 against the San Antonio Spurs. A remarkable tip-in from OG Anunoby secured the win, putting the Knicks up 3-1. Game 5 is scheduled for 8:30 p.m. Eastern Time tonight on ABC. SpaceX has made a historic debut on the stock market, solidifying Elon Musk's status as the world's first trillionaire. The initial public offering set a new record, becoming one of the 5 largest in history. The milestone is turning everyday workers into overnight millionaires, sparking excitement among investors. Experts warn of a fear of missing out driving market activity, as Musk celebrated the achievement, joking about the company's early low odds of success. Keep listening for a world news bulletin at the top of each hour.
2: A look at temperatures across the country. Boston is 74, Chicago 68, Denver 67. New York is 76, Los Angeles 66, San Francisco 56. Seattle is 57, and here in small town Texas, it is 80. Our next look at U.S. weather will be at the bottom of the next hour.
0: Welcome back to the Musical Tapestry right here on ARIA Radio. I'm Robbie Rainey. Thanks so much for sharing some of your Saturday with me. We've got the Leonora Overture No. 1 by Beethoven up right now. We'll hear the Bavarian Radio Symphony Orchestra led by Colin Davis.

Colin Davis leading the Bavarian Radio Symphony Orchestra in the Leonore Overture No. 1 by Beethoven, his Opus 138. This is the Musical Tapestry right here on ARIA Radio. We'll hear The Birth of Venus from Trittico Botticelliano by Ottorino Respighi coming up in about 6.5 minutes. Neville Mariner leads the Academy of St. Martin in the Fields. But first, Christopher Hogwood and the Academy of Ancient Music perform the finale from Haydn's Symphony No. 104. That's the London Symphony.

Neville Mariner leading the Academy of St. Martin in the Fields in music there by Ottorino Respighi. That was The Birth of Venus, based on that great Botticelli painting, The Birth of Venus, housed at the Uffizi Gallery in Florence, one of my favorite museums. That piece of art was described to me as the first secular piece of art in modern history. Neville Mariner and the Academy of St. Martin in the Fields in that performance. And before that, Christopher Hogwood leading the Academy of Ancient Music in the finale from the Symphony No. 104 in D major by Franz Joseph Haydn, the father of the symphony that is called the London Symphony. You're listening to the Musical Tapestry right here on ARIA Radio. Let's close the hour with The Lullaby from the Firebird Suite by Igor Stravinsky, with Leopold Stokowski leading the NBC Symphony Orchestra.

0: Our programming on ARIA every day has four programs starting at midnight and again at midday, U.S. Central Time. First, there's our hour of the smoothest, gentlest, most pleasing and flowing classical music. Then from 1 till 4, host Robbie Rainey presents his musical tapestry show. After that, Wendy Barnett hosts the ARIA Classical Pops concert until 7, at which time David Rowell provides his daily delights up till 12, with more of the music you're sure to enjoy.
1: Welcome to this hour of the musical tapestry right here on ARIA Radio. My name is Robbie Rainey. Thanks so much for the pleasure of your company. We've got music by Wolfgang Amadeus Mozart, Johannes Brahms, Felix Mendelssohn, Richard Wagner, and others coming up in this hour. I hope you'll stay tuned. First up, we've got world news and the weather.
2: Here are world news headlines. A massive warehouse fire in Los Angeles continues to burn out of control for a second day on Saturday, June 13th. The blaze erupted late Friday at a storage facility near the downtown area, sending thick plumes of smoke across the city. Over 200 firefighters are battling the flames, which have partially collapsed the building's roof. Officials say no injuries have been reported so far. The cause of the fire remains under investigation, and nearby residents have been advised to keep windows closed due to poor air quality. Elon Musk has become the world's first trillionaire after his company, SpaceX, made a successful stock market debut. According to the Bloomberg Rich List, Musk is now worth $1.11 trillion. SpaceX listed on the Nasdaq Stock Exchange with a value of $2.2 trillion. The achievement comes 10 hours ago.
3: Here are international temperatures. In London, 60. Paris, 66. Berlin, 63. Rome, 78. In Asia, Beijing, 87. Singapore, 92. Tokyo, 80. Down Under, Sydney, 65.
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1: Welcome to this hour of the musical tapestry right here on ARIA Radio. My name is Robbie Rainey. Thanks so much for sharing some of your Saturday with me. It's June 13. Let's begin with the overture to The Merry Wives of Windsor by Otto Nicolai. We'll hear the Vienna Philharmonic led by Willy Boskovsky.

Willy Boskovsky leading the Vienna Philharmonic in the Overture to the Merry Wives of Windsor by Otto Nicolai. This is the Musical Tapestry right here on ARIA Radio. We'll hear The King Shall Rejoice by George Frederick Handel with the Huddersfield Choral Society and the Choir of King's College, Cambridge, and also the Northern Sinfonia of England, all led by John Pritchard. First, though, pianist Walter Gieseking and the New York Philharmonic, led by Guido Cantelli. This is the third movement from Mozart's Piano Concerto No. 21.

John Pritchard leading the Northern Sinfonia of England, the choir of King's College Cambridge, and the Huddersfield Choral Society in that performance of The King Shall Rejoice by George Frederick Handel. And before that, Walter Gieseking was the pianist with the New York Philharmonic led by Guido Cantelli. We heard the third movement from Mozart's Piano Concerto No. 1. You're listening to The Musical Tapestry here on ARIA Radio. We'll hear The Romance by Sergei Rachmaninoff, his Opus 4, coming up in about 4.5 minutes, with Nina Kotova and the Moscow Chamber Orchestra, led by Konstantin Orbelian. But first, Yasha Spivakovsky performs The Romance in F Major, Opus 118, No. 5, by Johannes Brahms.

0: Konstantin Orbelian and the Moscow Chamber Orchestra. We're joined by cellist Nina Kotova. We heard the Romance Opus 4 by Sergei Rachmaninoff. And before that was the Romance Opus 118 No. 5 by Johannes Brahms, with Yasha Spivakovsky performing. This is the Musical Tapestry on ARIA Radio.
1: Here's a U.S. news update, together with sports and business news. Elon Musk has become the world's first trillionaire after SpaceX's successful debut on the NASDAQ stock exchange. According to the Bloomberg Rich List, Musk is now worth $1.11 trillion. SpaceX listed with a value of $2.2 trillion. Musk stated he gave the company less than a 10% chance of succeeding when it first began. The United States men's national team opened the World Cup with a dominant win against Paraguay. Follerin Balogun and Gio Reyna scored as the team cruised to victory. Christian Pulisic was substituted at halftime. He says he is hoping his injury is nothing serious. Jurgen Klinsmann stated the team could achieve something special at the tournament. The Senate is facing a critical moment for cryptocurrency legislation as the digital asset industry pushes for a vote on the Clarity Act. Ripple CEO Brad Garlinghouse has publicly criticized JPMorgan Chase CEO Jamie Dimon, accusing him of doing a disservice to crypto legislation through what he called intentional misrepresentation. Industry leaders are urging lawmakers to act, arguing the bill is needed to provide clear regulatory guidelines for digital assets in the United States. Keep listening for a world news bulletin at the top of each hour.
2: Across the nation, temperatures vary widely. Boston is at 73, Chicago 67, and Denver 65. New York shows 74, Los Angeles 64, and San Francisco 56. Seattle is 56, while here in small town Texas, it is 79. Our next look at U.S. weather will be at the bottom of the next hour.
0: Welcome back to the Musical Tapestry right here on ARIA Radio. I'm Robbie Rainey. We have an overture now by Felix Mendelssohn. His Opus 95 is the Roy Blas Overture, with Claudio Abbado and the London Symphony Orchestra.

The Rooibos Overture, Opus 95 by Felix Mendelssohn with Claudio Abbado and the London Symphony Orchestra. You're listening to The Musical Tapestry on ARIA Radio. We'll hear Richard Wagner's Rhinensee Overture up in about 3.5 minutes with Yehudi Menuhin and the Royal Philharmonic Orchestra. But first, Ethel Hobday joins the London String Quartet in the third movement, the Scherzo, from the Trout Quintet by Franz Schubert.

Yehudi Menuhin leading the Royal Philharmonic Orchestra in the Rienzi Overture by Richard Wagner. And before that, the London String Quartet, joined by pianist Ethel Hobday, performed the Scherzo from the Trout Quintet by Franz Schubert. This is the Musical Tapestry on ARIA Radio. Thanks so much for the pleasure of your company. We'll hear the second movement from the second of the Four Seasons from Summer by Vivaldi. Nigel Kennedy leads the English Chamber Orchestra. But first, the epilogue from the Comedian's Suite by Dmitri Kabalevsky, with Leonard Slatkin leading the National Philharmonic Orchestra.

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1: Welcome to the ARIA Pops Concert. I'm Wendy Barnett, here with you playing the most popular works by the most famous composers of all time. Coming up this hour, music from Jean Sibelius, Tchaikovsky, Edvard Grieg, and much more. It all begins after this check of world news and weather.
2: Here are world news headlines. A nationwide anti-government protest movement escalated across Venezuela today, with reports of violent clashes in at least 10 cities. Demonstrators are demanding an end to the current administration, citing severe economic hardship and political repression. In the capital, Caracas, security forces used tear gas to disperse crowds near the presidential palace. At least 3 people have been confirmed dead and dozens injured, according to local hospital officials. The international community is closely monitoring the situation as the country faces its most significant political instability in years. A deal to end fighting between Iran and the United States is close to being finalized, with Iran stating it would lead to the reopening of the strategic Strait of Hormuz. Mediator Pakistan also confirmed progress on the agreement. The announcement comes 8 hours ago, offering a potential breakthrough for global oil shipments through the vital waterway.
3: International temperatures today. London is 62, Paris 71, Berlin 65, and Rome 80. In Asia, Beijing reaches 85, Singapore 92, and Tokyo 78. Down under, Sydney records 64.
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1: Welcome back to the ARIA Pops Concert. Thank you for joining me. We'll begin this half hour with a longer selection, a 10.5-minute work from Beethoven's Symphony No. 7. We'll start with his opening movement. He composed this around 1811-1812, and it premiered in the following year in Vienna at a benefit concert for soldiers wounded at the Battle of Hanau. Here's the Eric Kleiber conducting the Concertgebouw Orchestra with the first movement to Beethoven's 7th Symphony.
5: ARIA, the world's best classical music, now being broadcast to the world.

the opening to Beethoven's 7th here on the Aria Pops Concert. Coming up, music from Peer Gynt. We'll also hear a selection from Bach's Orchestral Suite and much, much more as the Aria Pops Concert continues. Now from the Nutcracker Ballet, let's hear the Arabian Dance composed by Tchaikovsky in 1892, and it premiered in St. Petersburg on December 18th, 1892, later that year. The Arabian Dance appears in Act Two, and it's among the movements within the Kingdom of Suites. We'll start this set of music with Finlandia by Jean Sibelius, with Leopold Stokowski and his symphony orchestra, and then we'll move right into the Arabian Dance from the Nutcracker by Tchaikovsky, with Maurice Abravanel leading the Utah Symphony Orchestra.

The Arabian Dance from The Nutcracker by Tchaikovsky. Before that, Finlandia by Jean Sibelius. Coming up in about 8 minutes, we'll have a check of news and weather as the Aria Pops concert continues. Now music from Isak Albeni's Spanish Suite No. 1, Cuba, with David Russell performing on guitar. We'll then move into the music from Peer Gynt by Edvard Grieg with In the Hall of the Mountain King. And we'll hear Kurt Mazur leading the Leipzig Gewandhaus Orchestra.

0: one of the most widely recognized orchestral excerpts from Peer Gynt, In the Hall of the Mountain King by Edvard Grieg. And before that, Cuba from Spanish Suite No. 1 by Isaac Albéniz. After a short break, we'll hear music from The Waltz King right after this check of U.S. news, sports, business, and weather.
1: Here's a U.S. news update, together with sports and business news. A deal to end the fighting that would lead to the reopening of the Strait of Hormuz is close to being finalized, according to the United States, Iran, and mediators from Pakistan. Separately, the World Cup has kicked off in the United States with performances from Katy Perry, Future, and Tyla. Canada also hosted its own opening ceremony in Toronto featuring singers Alanis Morissette and Michael Bublé. The United States men's national team crushed Paraguay in their World Cup opener, with Follarin Balogun and Gio Reyna scoring in a dominant performance. Balogun described living a World Cup dream after his choice to play for the United States paid off. Christian Pulisic was substituted at halftime and is hoping an injury is nothing serious. Fans celebrated wildly at the Coliseum after Reyna's wonder goal, with some calling it the team's best performance under manager Mauricio Pochettino. The Ripple chief executive, Brad Garlinghouse, has publicly criticized JP Morgan Chase chief Jamie Dimon, accusing him of an intentional misrepresentation that does a disservice to cryptocurrency legislation. This marks an escalation in the ongoing clash between traditional banking and the digital asset industry. The dispute comes as a key crypto bill faces a critical vote in the Senate, with the industry urgently pushing for the passage of the Clarity Act. Keep listening for a world news bulletin at the top of each hour.
2: A look at current temperatures across the country. Boston is 72, Chicago 67, and Denver 64. New York shows 73, Los Angeles 64, and San Francisco 56. Seattle is 55, and here in small town Texas, it is 78. Our next look at U.S. weather will be at the bottom of the next hour.
0: Welcome back to the Aria Pops Concert. I'm Wendy Barnett, here with you playing the most popular works by the most famous composers of all time. We'll begin with a 12-minute work from Johann Strauss II, The Emperor Waltz for Orchestra. He composed this in 1889, and it was originally connected with a toast to Emperor Franz Joseph I of Austria and Kaiser Wilhelm II of Germany, reflecting diplomatic relations between the two empires. Here's Karl Michalski conducting the Vienna Volksoper Orchestra.
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The Emperor Waltz by Johann Strauss II here on the Aria Pops Concert. Now music from Johann Sebastian Bach. We'll hear the third movement of his orchestral suite number 3 with Fritz Reiner leading the RCA Victor Symphony Orchestra. And then we'll move right into the first symphony by Sergei Prokofiev. We'll hear the second movement of his classical symphony. It was a modern response to the 18th century style of Haydn. We'll hear Leonard Slatkin leading the London Philharmonic Orchestra.

The second movement to Sergei Prokofiev's Classical Symphony. Before that, we heard the third movement to Bach's Orchestral Suite No. 3. Coming up on the Aria Pops Concert, music from the Carnival of the Animals, a selection from Symphony Fantastique. And later in the program, music from Beethoven's Moonlight Sonata. We have so much more lined up as the Aria Pops Concert continues until 7 o'clock U.S. Central Time, when David Rowell joins us with his Daily Delights. Right now, music from Johannes Brahms. Let's hear his Hungarian Dance No. 6. He published the Hungarian Dances first in 1869, but these were as piano duets, and then later was arranged for orchestra, and it had many instrumental combinations. The collection was one of Brahms' most successful publications. And we'll hear Vladimir Spivakov on violin with Sergei Bezrodny at the piano.

0: Our programming on ARIA every day has four programs starting at midnight and again at midday, U.S. Central Time. First, there's our hour of the smoothest, gentlest, most pleasing and flowing classical music. Then from 1 till 4, host Robbie Rainey presents his musical tapestry show. After that, Wendy Barnett hosts the ARIA Classical Pops concert until 7, at which time David Rowell provides his daily delights up till 12 with more of the music you're sure to enjoy.
1: Thank you for joining me for the ARIA Pops concert. I'm Wendy Barnett, here with you during the 5 o'clock hour, U.S. Central Time, playing the most popular works by the most famous composers of all time. Coming up, music from Antonin Dvorak, Joseph Cantaloube, Modest Mussorgsky, and much more. I'll be right back after this check of world news and weather.
2: Here are world news headlines. The United States military has downed multiple Iranian drones, according to American officials. This development comes as President Donald Trump and Tehran signal that a potential agreement is close. The downing of the drones occurs amid ongoing tensions, with the White House expressing optimism about reaching a deal with Iran. The situation remains fluid as both sides navigate the path toward a possible resolution. A deal to end hostilities is close to being finalized, according to the United States, Iran, and mediating nation Pakistan. Iran has stated that this agreement would lead to the reopening of the strategic Strait of Hormuz. The announcement comes 9 hours ago, marking a significant step toward de-escalation in the region.
3: A look at temperatures around the world. London is 63, Paris 71. Berlin, 67. Rome, 82. In Asia, Beijing, 75. Singapore, 90. Tokyo, 77. Sydney reports, 63.
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1: Welcome back to the ARIA Pops concert. Thank you so much for joining me. We'll begin with a longer selection like we like to do after news and weather. This work is just a little over 19 minutes long, and it's from Beethoven's Piano Concerto No. 5. He composed it in 1809, and it was dedicated to his patron, Archduke Rudolf. The public premiere took place in November of 1811 in Leipzig, and we'll hear the first movement to Beethoven's Emperor Concerto with Guido Cantelli conducting the New York Philharmonic Symphony Orchestra and pianist Walter Gissiking.
5: ARIA, popular classical music, making the world a better place, one song at a time.

That was the opening movement to Beethoven's Piano Concerto No. 5, the Emperor Concerto, here on the Aria Pops Concert. Now music from Camille Saint-Saëns, The Carnival of the Animals, Movement No. 7, The Aquarium. Aquarium is scored with two pianos, strings, flute, and glass harmonica or celesta. Saint-Saëns only allowed The Swan to be published during his lifetime, and only the complete suite appeared after his death. We'll hear Richard Stamp leading the Academy of London in this work. We'll start with Antonín Dvořák's Slavonic Dance No. 7. Here's Mikhail Pletnev conducting the Russian National Orchestra.

The Aquarium, movement number 7 from the Carnival of the Animals by Camille Saint-Saëns, and before that, Antonin Dvorak's Slavonic Dance number 7. Coming up in about 5 minutes, we'll have a check of news and weather here on the Aria Pops concert. Do stay with me. Now music from Hector Berlioz. We'll hear Symphony Fantastique, movement number 4, March to the Scaffold. This final movement, well, it's the fourth movement, rather, is part of his program in which the artist imagines he's being led to execution. Here's Riccardo Muti conducting the Philadelphia Orchestra.

0: Aria, giving you the world's best music wherever you are.
1: And that was the fourth movement to set Symphony Fantastique by Hector Berlioz, March to the Scaffold. Coming up on the Aria Pops concert, music from Scheherazade, right after this check of U.S. news, sports, business, and weather.
2: Here's a U.S. news update, together with sports and business news. Iran has announced a deal to end hostilities is close to being finalized, which would lead to the reopening of the Hormuz Strait. The United States, Iran, and mediator Pakistan all confirmed the agreement is nearing completion. This development follows ongoing tensions in the region involving tanker attacks and military actions, including recent strikes on three ships by the U.S. military. The reopening of the strategic waterway could significantly impact global energy supplies. The United States men's national team opened its World Cup campaign with a dominant performance, crushing Paraguay. Follerin Balogun and Christian Pulisic delivered standout performances to lead the team. Pulisic was substituted at halftime, expressing hope his injury is nothing serious. Gio Reyna also scored a spectacular goal, sparking celebrations among fans. SpaceX made its historic debut on the stock market, pushing its valuation past $300 billion and solidifying Elon Musk's status as the world's first trillionaire. The company set a new record for initial public offerings, becoming the largest IPO in history. Musk rang the opening bell at NASDAQ, celebrating the milestone and joking about the company's early low odds of success. The IPO is creating millionaires among everyday workers, with many employees now holding significant shares. Keep listening for a world news bulletin at the top of each hour.
3: Here is a look at current temperatures across the nation. Boston is 72, Chicago is 66, Denver is 62. New York is 72, Los Angeles is 65, San Francisco is 55. Seattle is 54, and here in small town Texas, it is 78. Our next look at U.S. weather will be at the bottom of the next hour.
1: Welcome back to the Aria Pops concert. Thank you so much for joining me. I'm Wendy Barnett, here with you playing the most popular works by the most famous composers of all time. And up next, an 11-minute work from Nikolai Rimsky-Korsakov's Scheherazade, movement number one, The Sea and Sinbad's Ship. The entire suite is inspired by the book 1001 Nights. The solo violin that you're about to hear is often associated with Scheherazade, while the opening brass idea suggests the Sultan. Here's Yuri Temurkinov conducting the New York Philharmonic Orchestra.
0: Aria, the world's best classical music, now being broadcast to the world.

The Sea and Sinbad's Ship, Movement Number 1 to Scheherazade by Nikolai Rimsky-Korsakov, here on the Aria Pops Concert. Now music from Modest Mussorgsky. Let's hear Dawn on the Moscow River with Jeffrey Simon conducting the Philharmonia Orchestra. And we'll start with the Pastorale from Songs of the Auvergne by Joseph Cantaloube, with Kyrie Kanawa performing with the English Chamber Orchestra under the direction of Jeffrey Tate.

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1: This is the ARIA Pops Concert. I'm Wendy Barnett here with you, playing the most popular works by the most famous composers of all time. Coming up after a short break, An American in Paris. I'll be right back after this check of world news and weather.
2: Here are world news headlines. The United States military has downed multiple Iranian drones, according to American officials. This development comes as President Donald Trump and Tehran signal that a potential agreement is close. The downing of the drones occurs amid ongoing tensions, with the White House expressing optimism about reaching a deal with Iran. The situation remains fluid as both sides navigate the path toward a possible resolution. A deal to end active hostilities is close to being finalized, according to officials from the United States, Iran, and mediating nation Pakistan. Iran has stated that the agreement would pave the way for the reopening of the strategic Hormuz waterway. The development comes after a prolonged period of conflict and disruption in the region.
3: A look at international temperatures. London stands at 65, Paris is 79, Berlin 67, and Rome 88. In Asia, Beijing is 72, Singapore 86, Tokyo 76. Down under, Sydney reports 62.
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1: Welcome back to the ARIA Pops Concert. Thank you so much for joining us. We'll start now with a longer selection after news and weather, a work that's a little over 17 minutes long by George Gershwin, An American in Paris. He composed this in 1928 after he visited Paris, and it premiered in December of 1928 at Carnegie Hall, with Walter Damrosch conducting the New York Philharmonic. The work is important as one of Gershwin's major concert pieces and a landmark in American orchestral music, influenced by jazz and popular idioms. Here's George Gershwin performing with the Cincinnati Pops Orchestra under the direction of Eric Kunzel.
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American in Paris by George Gershwin here on the Aria Pops Concert. Coming up a little later, music from Gabriel Fauré's Requiem. We'll also hear a selection from Mozart. And right now, we'll begin with The Waltz King, Wine, Women, and Song, a waltz for orchestra, with Paul Kantscheider conducting the Vienna Volksoper Orchestra. And then we'll move right into the second movement of George Frideric Handel's Music for the Royal Fireworks. We'll hear Christopher Hogwood conducting the Academy of Ancient Music.

That was the second movement of the music for the Royal Fireworks by George Frideric Handel. Before that, we heard Johann Strauss II's Wine, Women, and Song, Waltz for Orchestra. In about 5 minutes, we'll have a check of U.S. news, sports, business, and weather here on ARIA Radio. Do stay with me. Right now, from Tchaikovsky's The Nutcracker, let's hear the scene from Act Two with Clara and the Prince as they are introducing the Kingdom of Sweets and they're setting up the sequence that follows. This ballet is so important for its orchestral invention and its place in 20th century holiday ballet tradition. Here's Yevgeny Svetlanov conducting the USSR Symphony Orchestra.

0: Aria, giving you the world's best music wherever you are.
1: That was Tchaikovsky's The Nutcracker from Act 2, Scene Number 11 with Clara and the Prince. After a short break, music from Beethoven's Violin Concerto. I'll be right back after this check of U.S. news, sports, business, and weather.
2: Here's a U.S. news update, together with sports and business news. The United States Justice Department has approved Warner Brothers' $111 billion sale to Paramount. This key development marks a major step in the merger that will reshape the media landscape. The takeover of the Hollywood studio, which owns HBO and cable news network CNN, will now be allowed to continue. The United States men's national team opened their World Cup campaign with a commanding victory over Paraguay. Fularen Balogun and Gio Reyna each scored, leading the team to a dominant performance. Christian Pulisic was substituted at halftime as a precaution after suffering an injury. The team is hoping the issue is not serious as they look ahead to the next match. The Ripple CEO Brad Garlinghouse has publicly criticized JP Morgan Chase CEO Jamie Dimon, accusing him of doing a disservice to the crypto industry through what he called intentional misrepresentation regarding legislation. Garlinghouse made the comments as the digital asset industry pushes for a Senate vote on the Clarity Act. This comes amid heightened market activity following the historic SpaceX debut, which solidified Elon Musk's status as the world's first trillionaire. The Dow Jones Industrial Average is trading up, reflecting positive investor sentiment. Keep listening for a world news bulletin at the top of each hour.
3: A look at current temperatures across the country. Boston is at 72, Chicago 67, and Denver 62. New York reports 72. Los Angeles 64 and San Francisco 55. Seattle is at 53, while here in small town Texas, it is 82. Our next look at U.S. weather will be at the bottom of the next hour.
1: Welcome back to the Aria Pops Concert. Thank you so much for joining me. I'm Wendy Barnett, here with you playing the most popular works by the most famous composers of all time. Up next, a 9.5-minute work from Beethoven's Violin Concerto. We'll hear the second movement. He composed this in 1806 for the violinist Franz Clement, and it was the premiere took place in December of that year in Vienna with Clement as the soloist. Here's Pierre Monta conducting the Boston Symphony Orchestra with violinist Burl Sinotsky.
4: Aria, popular classical music, making the world a better place, one song at a time.

That was the second movement to Beethoven's Violin Concerto here on the Aria Pops Concert. Thank you so much for joining me today. I'm Wendy Barnett, here with you playing the most popular works by the most famous composers of all time, and I'm so glad that you are here with us today. Stay with us. David Rowell joins us at the top of the hour with his Daily Delights. I'll leave you with the fifth movement to Gabriel Fauré's Requiem, Agnus Dei, with Carlo Maria Giulini conducting the Philharmonia Orchestra. And then we'll move into Mozart's Piano Sonata No. 11 with the first movement in Vladimir Horowitz at the piano.

0: Our programming on ARIA every day has four programs starting at midnight and again at midday, U.S. Central Time. First, there's our hour of the smoothest, gentlest, most pleasing and flowing classical music. Then from 1 till 4, host Robbie Rainey presents his musical tapestry show. After that, Wendy Barnett hosts the ARIA Classical Pops concert until 7, at which time David Rowell provides his daily delights up till 12, with more of the music you're sure to enjoy.
1: David Rowell here. Welcome to the start of my Saturday show, World News and Weather. And then, as we always do, we start with an overture.
2: Here are world news headlines. The date is Saturday, 13th of June, 2026. An investigation is underway following a significant data breach at a major technology firm, exposing the personal information of over 40 million users. The compromised data includes names, email addresses, and encrypted passwords. The company has confirmed the security incident and is working with law enforcement to identify those responsible. Users are being urged to change their passwords immediately and remain vigilant against potential phishing attempts. Israel has carried out airstrikes on Lebanon, according to state media, as Iran's foreign minister claims a deal to end fighting with the United States is near. The strikes come amid ongoing tensions in the region. Iran's top diplomat suggested an agreement to halt hostilities with the U.S. is close to being reached, though no further details were provided. The developments mark a significant escalation in the Middle East.
3: A look at international temperatures. In Europe, London is 67, Paris 82, Berlin 67, and Rome 85. In Asia, Beijing is 70. Singapore, 86, and Tokyo, 75. In Sydney, the temperature is 62.
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1: Our opening overture is to Bach's Orchestral Suite No. 4, BWV 1069. It's performed by the Royal Philharmonic in a 1962 recording featuring Eugene Goossens, or as he had by then become, Sir Eugene Goossens, a British conductor and composer. And he sadly passed away in this very year, 1962. That is not this very year. So one of the last pieces that he performed on this day in 1962. We'll be hearing more of his work and talking more about him at the start of the next hour and the hour after that as well.
0: ARIA, the world's best classical music, now being broadcast to the world.

Eugene Goossens in the Royal Philharmonic in one of his last recordings, the Bach Orchestral Suite No. 4. We heard the overture. Georges Bollet now on the piano with Franz Liszt's The Fountains at the Villa d'Este.

It was, of course, music of Franz Liszt, his Fountains at the Villa d'Este, performed by Georges Bollet on the piano. Here's the waltz from the musical Carousel by Richard Rodgers. Well, Oscar Hammerstein II wrote the words, but they had no words, just music in this. Fritz Reiner with the Pittsburgh Symphony Orchestra, then taking us to the bottom of the hour, a little bit by Max Reger. The first variation on his Variations and Fugue on a theme by Mozart, Franz Paul Decker with the New Zealand Symphony Orchestra.

0: The first of Reger's Variations in Fugue on a theme by Mozart, Franz Paul Decker with the New Zealand Symphony Orchestra. Before that, Fritz Reiner and the Pittsburgh Symphony Orchestra giving us the Carousel Waltz by Richard Rodgers. And now, after a few words from Anna, US News, Sports, Business and Weather Updates.
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2: Here's a U.S. news update, together with sports and business news. Israel has carried out airstrikes on Lebanon, according to state media, as Iran's foreign minister claims a deal with the United States is near. The strikes come amid escalating tensions in the region. Separately, the World Cup has kicked off in the United States with performances from Katy Perry, Future, and Tyla. In other news, popular American movie critic Gene Shalit has died at the age of 100. The United States men's national team opened their World Cup campaign with a commanding victory over Paraguay. Falaron Balogun and Gio Reyna each scored, leading the team to a dominant performance. Christian Pulisic was substituted at halftime as a precaution after suffering an injury. The team is hoping the issue is not serious as they look ahead to the next match. A leader in the cryptocurrency industry is accusing the head of a major bank of harming the sector. The Ripple chief executive called out Jamie Dimon, the head of JP Morgan Chase, for what he described as an intentional misrepresentation of crypto legislation. The claim comes as the digital asset industry pushes for a vote on the Clarity Act, which faces a critical moment in the United States Senate. Keep listening for a world news bulletin at the top of each hour.
3: A look at current temperatures across the United States. Boston is 75, Chicago 70, Denver 61. New York is 74, Los Angeles 65, San Francisco 55. Seattle is 53, and here in small town Texas, it is 79. Our next look at U.S. weather will be at the bottom of the next hour.
0: David Rowell here, taking you back to the music with Franz Schubert's Death and the Maiden String Quartet. We'll hear the first movement performed by the Busch Quartet, and this is a 1936 recording.
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recording dates back to 1936, 90 years ago, the Busch Quartet giving us the opening movement of Schubert's Death and the Maiden, string quartet number 14. Holger now, the third of his five sea pictures, this one called Sabbath Morning at Sea. We've got Gladys Ripley as the contralto singer, George Weldon with the London Symphony Orchestra. And then we'll hear Chopin's Nocturne in F-sharp minor, performed by Yasha Spivakovsky,

Chopin's Piano Nocturne in F-sharp minor. That was Yasha Spivakovsky on the piano. And before that, the third of five pieces by Edward Elgar, Poems About the Sea, that he set to music. That was called Sabbath Morning at Sea. I think one, maybe two pieces of music to finish off the first hour. Riccardo Muti in the Vienna Philharmonic giving us Johann Strauss Jr.'s Process Polka. And then Gustav Holst's Morris Dance Tunes. This one is a corner dance and it's called Laudanum Bunches. Nicholas Braithwaite with the New Zealand Chamber Orchestra.

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0: Saturday show, world news and weather, and then we open the musical side of things with a historic recording.
1: Here are world news headlines. A solar eclipse is set to take place in the Middle East this coming Wednesday, June 17th. The celestial event will be visible across several countries in the region, with the greatest period of darkness expected along a narrow path. Officials warn that looking directly at the sun during the eclipse can cause permanent eye damage, urging spectators to use proper protective eyewear. The phenomenon occurs when the moon passes between the Earth and the sun, casting a shadow on our planet. Israel has carried out airstrikes on Lebanon, according to state media. The strikes come as Iran's foreign minister claims a deal to end fighting with the United States is near. The developments mark a significant escalation in regional tensions, with the attack reported just 2 hours ago. Details on casualties or targets remain unclear.
2: A look at international temperatures shows London at 68, Paris at 80, Berlin at 67, and Rome at 86. In Asia, Beijing is 68, Singapore is 86, and Tokyo is 74. Sydney reports 62.
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0: A historic recording came out 80 years ago in 1946. It's music of Frederick Delius, The Walk to the Paradise Garden, which is from his opera A Village, Romeo and Juliet. It's performed by the Cincinnati Symphony Orchestra with their then conductor, Eugene Goossens. And if you were with us an hour back, you might recall that he sadly passed away on this day in 1962. He was quite an accomplished conductor. Indeed, he gave the British premiere of Igor Stravinsky's rather scandalous The Rite of Spring in 1921. And he also worked in the United States for nearly 25 years at the invitation of George Eastman, the man who founded Kodak. He was conductor of the Rochester Philharmonic Orchestra for 8 years, 1923 to 31. And then from 1931 to 46, he was the conductor of this orchestra, the Cincinnati Symphony Orchestra. We'll talk some more about him at the start of the next hour too.
4: Aria, popular classical music, making the world a better place, one song at a time.

Soft, gentle, slow music by Delius. Most of his music seems to fit that description. The Walk to the Paradise Garden from his opera The Village Romeo and Juliet, the Cincinnati Symphony Orchestra with Eugene Goossens conducting. Brahms now will hear his concert overture, the Tragic Overture. He wrote that and his academic festival overture at the same time. Two overtures with very different sort of musical styles. Arturo Toscanini with the Philharmonia Orchestra.

the tragic overture of Johannes Brahms, Arturo Toscanini with the Philharmonia Orchestra. Two pieces to get us down to the bottom of the hour. We'll hear a Scarlatti keyboard sonata, Kirkpatrick number 24, George Malcolm on his amazing harpsichord, and then from the ballet Don Quixote, music by Ludwig Minkus, we'll hear a section from Act 2 when Don Quixote dreams of his perfect lady, Dulcinea. Neiden Todorov with the Sofia National Opera Orchestra.

0: short piece from the ballet Don Quixote by Minkus, and before that a Scarlatti keyboard sonata performed by George Malcolm. U.S. News, Sports, Business and Weather updates now.
1: Here's a U.S. News update, together with sports and business news. Israel has carried out airstrikes on Lebanon, according to state media, as Iran's foreign minister claims a deal with the United States to end fighting is near. The strikes occurred 1 hour ago, escalating tensions in the Middle East. This development comes amid ongoing conflict between Iran and the United States. A man has been arrested after allegedly ramming his vehicle into a police station in a town north of Melbourne. The incident occurred early this morning, causing significant damage to the building's entrance. Police confirmed no officers were injured during the attack. The 32-year-old suspect remains in custody and is expected to face multiple charges, including reckless conduct. Ripple CEO Brad Garlinghouse has publicly criticized JP Morgan CEO Jamie Dimon, accusing him of doing a disservice to the crypto industry. Garlinghouse claims Dimon is engaging in an intentional misrepresentation of digital assets, hindering progress on crypto legislation. This clash comes as the digital asset industry pushes for a Senate vote on the Clarity Act. The legislation faces a critical deadline, with supporters urging lawmakers to act. Keep listening for a World News Bulletin at the top of each hour.
2: A quick look at temperatures across the country. Boston is at 78. Chicago reports 75, while Denver is cooler at 61. New York sits at 77, Los Angeles at 65, and San Francisco at 56. Seattle is 53. Here in small town Texas, it is a warm 82. Our next look at U.S. weather will be at the bottom of the next hour.
0: David Rell here, taking you back to the music with the first movement of Tchaikovsky's Violin Concerto, a 1941 recording with Wolfgang Schneiderhan on the violin, the Czech Philharmonic with Václav Talich conducting.
3: Aria, the world's best classical music, now being broadcast to the world.

The first movement of Tchaikovsky's Violin Concerto, Václav Talich leading the Czech Philharmonic and Wolfgang Schneiderhan on the violin. We again hear the Alleluia chorus now from the oratorio. You thought I was going to say Messiah, didn't you? But no, from the oratorio, Christ on the Mount of Olives. Not familiar with that? Well, amazingly, it's one of those sort of less well-known pieces of that very well-known composer, Ludwig van Beethoven. Robert Shaw with the Atlanta Symphony Orchestra and Chorus. And then I think, finishing off this hour, we'll hear the first part of Maurice Ravel's Gaspard de la Nuit, Leonard Slatkin with the National Lyon Orchestra.

0: Our programming on ARIA every day has four programs starting at midnight and again at midday, U.S. Central Time. First, there's our hour of the smoothest, gentlest, most pleasing and flowing classical music. Then from 1 till 4, host Robbie Rainey presents his musical tapestry show. After that, Wendy Barnett hosts the ARIA Classical Pops concert until 7, at which time David Rowell provides his daily delights up till 12, with more of the music you're sure to enjoy.
1: David Rowell here. Welcome to the start of the third hour of my weekend Saturday show, world news and weather, and then a look at today in musical history.
2: Here are world news headlines. The United States and Iran have signaled that an agreement on de-escalation is close, but Tehran has clarified that no deal will be signed this Sunday. A spokesperson for Iran stated that while progress is being made, the finalization of any accord remains a work in progress. The White House expressed optimism about reaching a potential agreement, though key questions about the terms and implementation timeline remain unanswered. This development follows recent tensions, including U.S. strikes on Iranian targets and threats from President Donald Trump to hit the country very hard. Israel has carried out airstrikes on Lebanon, according to state media. The strikes come as Iran's foreign minister claims a deal to end fighting with the United States is near. The developments mark a significant escalation in regional tensions, with the attack reported just 2 hours ago. Details on casualties or targets remain unclear.
3: A look at temperatures around the world. London is 70, Paris 85, Berlin 71, and Rome 86. In Asia, Beijing is 69, Singapore 85, and Tokyo 74. Sydney, Australia is 62.
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1: On this day in musical history, in 1972, the Estonian/American conductor Kristjan Järvi was born in Tallinn in Estonia. He is the younger son of conductor Nimi Järvi and the brother of conductor Paavo Järvi. Starting to see a musical thread running through the Järvi family. Good for him. On this day in 2005, the passing of David Diamond, the American composer, dying at the age of 89. His works are slightly awkward, slightly challenging to fully appreciate. Let me just consider that a polite way of saying that. Something that you may or may not wish to know is that on this day in 1970, one of my favourite Beatles songs went to number one, of course. Only stayed there for 2 weeks. And it was issued a month after the Beatles had actually broken up, becoming the group's 20th and final number one hit, at least ways on the Billboard Hot 100 chart in the US. I'm talking about the song The Long and Winding Road. And I particularly like it because I've been along the road that they sing about quite a few times, actually. And yes, it is very long and very winding. It's also very hilly and very narrow, one way most of the way. Paul McCartney said he came up with the title, The Long and Winding Road, during one of his first visits to his property near Campbelltown in Scotland, High Park Farm. And he said the phrase was inspired by the sight of the road stretching up into the hills and the remote highlands surrounding with lochs and mountains and beautiful view. That is absolutely right. And if you're ever in Scotland, treat yourself to the beauty of it. From Kinnecraig, go east on the B842. Ignore the warnings when you turn off onto it. It's not quite as bad as the warnings would suggest. Well, it is true, much of it is one lane, hairpin bends, hilly, but also wondrously beautiful, with views over to the Isle of Arran and beyond. Highly recommended, and that'll get you all the way down to Campbelltown, which is a fun place to spend one night in. I'm not sure I'd want to spend two or three, though. So what else happened on this day in musical history? Oh, yes, for the last 2 hours we've been talking about Sir Eugene Ainslie Goossens, born in 1893 and passed away on this day in 1962. Mentioned that he was active, indeed he lived in the US for nearly 25 years. While he was living in the US in 1942, he wrote to several composers to request patriotic fanfares as stirring and significant contributions to the war effort. 18 fanfares were written by different composers and performed during the 42-43 season of the orchestra that Goossens was leading, the Cincinnati Symphony Orchestra. 17 of them are pretty much forgotten these days. The 18th was Aaron Copland's Fanfare for the Common Man. Well done, Eugene Goossens. He then moved to Australia, was instrumental in getting the Sydney Opera House built, and was a very leading light in Australia's artistic scene until he fell from grace. A nasty bit of a scandal in King's Cross, the red light district of Sydney. We'll say no more than that, and, well, maybe we could observe that in this day and age there would have been no scandal, but back in the mid-late 1950s, such things were considered scandalous. We'll hear him now in a truly memorable recording from 1956. He had just returned back to Britain and was feeling very depressed at having been basically run out of Australia in disgrace. And he still managed to make some beautiful music together with Yehudi Menuhin on the violin and the great Philharmonia Orchestra, as it was back then, in its heyday. Here is music by Camille Saint-Saëns, his Havanaise for violin and orchestra, considered by some to be the finest ever recorded version of this.
0: This is Aria, popular classical music, every day and everywhere.

It was the Havanaise of Camille Saint-Saëns, Eugene Goossens and the Philharmonia Orchestra with Yehudi Menuhin on the violin. That is their special 1956 recording. Two more pieces and we're at the bottom of the hour already. The Hydropath's Waltz, music of Josef Gungel, Christian Simonis with the Nuremberg Symphony Orchestra, and then Mendelssohn's Wedding March from A Midsummer Night's Dream, a piece of music that may bring back possibly happy memories to many of you, possibly not. Fritz Reiner with the Robin Dell Orchestra of Philadelphia,

0: was, of course, the best known piece of music that Mendelssohn ever wrote, probably his Wedding March from the incidental music to the Shakespeare play, A Midsummer Night's Dream. Before that, the Hydropath's Waltz of Josef Gungul. US News Sports Business and Weather Updates next.
1: Here's a US News update, together with sports and business news. Israel has carried out airstrikes on Lebanon, according to state media reports. This military action comes as Iran's foreign minister announces that a deal to end fighting with the United States is nearing completion. The strikes on Saturday, June 13, mark a significant escalation in regional tensions. Further details on the locations and casualties from the airstrikes are still emerging. The developments follow days of heightened rhetoric between the nations. The United States men's national team opened their World Cup campaign with a nearly perfect performance, defeating Paraguay. Folarin Balogun is living his World Cup dream after his decision to represent the United States paid off. Christian Pulisic was substituted off at halftime and is hoping the injury is nothing serious. SpaceX has made a historic stock market debut, with founder Elon Musk solidifying his status as the world's first trillionaire. The company set a new record for initial public offerings, now ranking among the five largest in history. This milestone is turning everyday workers into overnight millionaires. Keep listening for a world news bulletin at the top of each hour.
2: Current temperatures across the U.S., Boston at 80, Chicago 78, Denver 62. New York shows 79, Los Angeles 66, San Francisco 56. Seattle at 58, and here in small town Texas, it is 85. Our next look at U.S. weather will be at the bottom of the next hour.
0: Oh, yes, it's going to be a hot day today. I'm going to be outside in it. We're doing a live broadcast from a small town in our region today, and temperatures are forecast to go up to 93 degrees. Well, that's a Texas early summer for you. But here on Aria, we're sort of placeless, stateless, everywhere. That's the plus part of it. We are everywhere, including wherever you might be right now, with lots more music, starting with the fourth of the pieces from Friedrich Smetana's Ma Vlast, from Bohemia's Woods and Fields, Raphael Kubelik with the Chicago Symphony Orchestra. Aria, popular classical music, making the world a better place, one song at a time.

That was from Bohemia's Woods and Fields, the fourth part of the collection My Fatherland, Ma Vlast by Biedrich Smetana, the Chicago Symphony Orchestra, and Raphael Kubelik. We go now to an overture by Franz von Suppé. It's one of his better known ones, the overture to the operetta The Jolly Robbers, Zubinmeter with the Vienna Philharmonic. And then we'll hear a concert rhapsody on a song from Rossini's The Barber of Seville. It's the well-known Largo al Factotum. No singing involved, though. This is Lee and Esther Beringer on their violin and piano, respectively, in an arrangement of that. Music by Mario Castelnuovo Tedesco.

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1: David Rowell here. Welcome to the start of the fourth hour of my Saturday show. Shaping up to be a lovely day weather-wise here. I hope you're having the same where you are too. World news and weather, and then we go to our recent release.
2: Here are world news headlines. The United States and Iran have signaled that an agreement on de-escalation is close, but Tehran has clarified that no deal will be signed this Sunday. A spokesperson for Iran stated that while progress is being made, the finalization of any accord remains a work in progress. The White House expressed optimism about reaching a potential agreement, though key questions about the terms and implementation timeline remain unanswered. This development follows recent tensions, including U.S. strikes on Iranian targets and threats from President Donald Trump to hit the country very hard. The United States Department of Justice has approved the $111 billion sale of Warner Brothers to Paramount. This approval marks a key development in the merger that will reshape the media landscape. It allows the takeover of the Hollywood studio, which owns CNN and HBO, to continue. The deal was confirmed on Friday, according to reports.
3: International temperatures show London at 71, Paris at 82, Berlin at 64, and Rome at 86. In Asia, Beijing is 69, Singapore is 85, and Tokyo is 73. Sydney in Australia reports 62.
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1: Our recent release came out in 2010, featuring the Lyon National Orchestra of France, with Yun Markel conducting and Emmanuel Saison on the harp. It's the second of a pair of dances by Claude Debussy. He called them the Dans Sacré et Profane. We would call them the Sacred and Secular Dances for Chromatic Harp and String Orchestra. This is the second one, the Secular Dance.
5: Aria, the world's best classical music, now being broadcast to the world.

That was the second of a pair of dances by Claude Debussy, the Secular Dance, with Emmanuel Saison on the harp and the National Orchestra of Lyon, conductor Yoon Markle, a 2010 recording. And now here's a nice little treat. It's both the third and the fourth movements of Beethoven's wonderful Symphony No. 5. And it's not only a treat because it's twice as much Beethoven today, but these two movements were designed to be played together. There's no break between them. It's what they call an attacca, where you go straight into the next piece without pausing. And indeed, the end of the piece before that is usually written so it flows straight in. And I always feel awkward when you only hear one or the other of the movements, because they need both. Which we have today, Jascha Horenstein and the Vienna Symphony Orchestra giving us the third and fourth movements of Beethoven's Symphony No. 5.

My goodness me, that's such a powerful piece of music, isn't it? The third and fourth movements, we heard half of Beethoven's Symphony No. 5. Jascha Horenstein with the Vienna Symphony Orchestra. Bizet now, the serenade from his opera La Jolie Fille de Perth, or The Fair Maid of Perth. Arturo Toscanini with the NBC Symphony Orchestra, and taking us down to the bottom of the hour after that, the 20th of the 21 Hungarian Dances of Johannes Brahms, the Danubia Symphony Orchestra, de Monkos Heyer conducting.

0: the 20th of 21 Hungarian Dances by Brahms, the Danubia Symphony Orchestra and Domonkos Haya, and before that we heard the serenade from the Fair Maid of Perth, an opera by Bizet, Arturo Toscanini and the NBC Symphony Orchestra. Here's Anna with some advice, and then US News, Sports, Business and Weather Updates.
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2: Here's a U.S. news update, together with sports and business news. Trump's name is being removed from the Kennedy Center after a judge's order. Crews erected scaffolding on Friday as onlookers gathered into the evening, though storms delayed the work until Saturday. The removal follows a legal ruling. In Saturday's World Cup opener, the United States men's national team defeated Paraguay. Folarin Balogun and Christian Pulisic delivered team-best performances. Pulisic was substituted at halftime with an injury, stating he is hoping it is nothing serious. Fans celebrated at the Coliseum, with former player Jurgen Klinsmann suggesting the team could achieve something special in the tournament. SpaceX made its historic stock market debut on Friday, with shares surging over 60% on the first day of trading. The milestone solidifies founder Elon Musk's status as the world's first trillionaire, according to reports. The initial public offering set a new record as the largest in history, turning many of the company's everyday workers into overnight millionaires. Musk celebrated the event by ringing the opening bell at the NASDAQ. Keep listening for a world news bulletin at the top of each hour.
3: A look at temperatures across the country. Boston at 82, Chicago 80, Denver 64. New York reports 82, Los Angeles 69, San Francisco 57. Seattle sees 62, while here in small town Texas, it is 87. Our next look at U.S. weather will be at the bottom of the next hour.
0: David Rowell here, taking you back to the music with a slightly peculiarly named waltz by Johann Strauss Jr. But when you write so many waltzes, you sort of run out of sensible names after a while. It's worth mentioning that it was his father, Johann Strauss Sr., who pioneered the concept of giving names to the waltzes. Until then, when someone would write a waltz, it would be waltz number one or waltz number two in F minor or something like that. But Johann Strauss Sr. thought it would be easier to distinguish the one from the other. And truth to tell, they do sound fairly similar when you hear a whole bunch of them or when you write hundreds of them. And easier to sell the sheet music, because back then they didn't sell records or CDs or tracks. They sold the sheet music, and it was a very sensible idea. So the waltz with us at home, Clemens Krauss with the Vienna Philharmonic.
1: This is Aria, popular classical music, every day and everywhere.

That was The Waltz With Us at Home by Johann Strauss Jr., Clemens Krauss with the Vienna Philharmonic. We go to Dvorak now. His American suite will hear the third movement. Michael Tilson Thomas, who sadly passed away just a month or so ago. Could be more. Time passes so quickly these days, but not long ago. With the Berlin Radio Symphony Orchestra, and then Reinhold Glier and his Harp Concerto will hear the third movement, Richard Bonning and the London Symphony Orchestra.

normally when we think of the music of Reinhold Gluyer, we think of the Russian sailor's dance from the Red Poppy and a very exciting piece of music. But that was quite different, wasn't it? The third movement of his harp concerto, Richard Bonning showing that he could do a lot more than just accompany his wife, Dame Joan Sutherland. He was actually a great conductor in his own right. And I say was. He's not dead, but he's not actively conducting now. He's in his mid-90s. Way to go, Richard Bonning, with the London Symphony Orchestra there. Before that, MTT, as he liked to be called, Michael Tilson Thomas with the Berlin Radio Symphony Orchestra, giving us the third movement of Dvorak's American Suite. Two, maybe three pieces of music to finish off this hour. The Presto from Johann Stamitz's Symphony in D Major, Donald Armstrong with the New Zealand Chamber Orchestra. And then from Tchaikovsky's Suite Number 1, we'll hear the Miniature March, Yevgeny Svetlanov and the USSR Academic Symphony Orchestra. If time allows, we'll hear the Dance of the Tumblers from The Snow Maiden by Nikolai Rimsky-Korsakov.

0: Our programming on ARIA every day has four programs starting at midnight and again at midday, U.S. Central Time. First, there's our hour of the smoothest, gentlest, most pleasing and flowing classical music. Then from 1 till 4, host Robbie Rainey presents his musical tapestry show. After that, Wendy Barnett hosts the ARIA Classical Pops concert until 7, at which time David Rowell provides his daily delights up till 12, with more of the music you're sure to enjoy.
1: David Rowell here. Welcome to the start of the fifth and the final hour of my Saturday show, World News and Weather. And then, as we always do at the opening of the last hour, we start with a waltz.
2: Here are world news headlines. U.S. and Iran are signaling progress on an agreement, according to reports. However, Tehran has stated there will be no signing this weekend. The news comes as an advisor to Iran's supreme leader warned the war will continue unless the United States respects Iran's interests. This development follows President Trump canceling scheduled strikes against Iran. Israel has carried out airstrikes on Lebanon, state media reports, as Iran claims a deal with the United States is near. The strikes come as Iran's foreign minister says an agreement to end fighting with the U.S. is close. Switzerland is set to vote on a plan to cap its population at 10 million, with the right-wing Swiss People's Party calling it a sustainability initiative, though opponents say it would cause chaos. A woman age 35 has been seriously injured in a shark attack at a Sydney beach. She was pulled from the water by members of the public and airlifted to hospital.
3: A look at temperatures around the world. In Europe, London is 71, Paris is 82, Berlin is 61. And Rome is 88. Across Asia, Beijing is 68, Singapore is 85, and Tokyo is 73. In Australia, Sydney is 62.
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1: Opening waltz today comes from the pen of Ricardo Drigo, and it's from his ballet Harlequin's Millions. These days, perhaps you should call it Musk's Trillions. Did you hear that he became a trillionaire yesterday? I don't begrudge him the money. It's not coming out of my pocket, and he has done some good things, I guess, for the world, as well as some other things too. It's the Valse Bleuette, Eugene Ormandy with the Minneapolis Symphony Orchestra.
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A Little Waltz by Ricardo Drigo, the Valse Bleuette from his ballet Harlequin's Millions. Haydn Nahas Symphony No. 101, getting towards the end of them. He wrote 104 in total, the third movement, Thomas Beecham with the Royal Philharmonic.

The third movement of Haydn's Symphony No. 101, Thomas Beecham with the Royal Philharmonic. César Franck, his tone poem, The Accursed Huntsman. It's in four parts. We're going to hear the second, The Hunt, Daniel Barenboim with the Paris Orchestra. And then we go to music of Julius Röntgen, his collection, The Old Netherlands Dances. This is the sixth, in the form of a pavane, Willem Mengelberg with the Concertgebouw Orchestra of Amsterdam.

The Pavane from the Old Netherlands, dances of Julius Röntgen, Willem Mengelberg with the Concertgebouw Orchestra. Before that, Daniel Barenboim and the Paris Orchestra, giving us the second of the four parts of César Franck's tone poem, The Accursed Huntsman. Guidon Kremer on the violin and Martha Argerich on the piano take us down to the bottom of the hour with the fourth movement of Beethoven's Violin Sonata No. 5, called The Spring.

0: nice and fresh like a spring? Well, there's a thought. When he calls this, when he, Beethoven, called this violin sonata number 5 the spring, did he mean water flowing out of the ground, or did he mean the season before summer? Suddenly thought, I don't know. Perhaps one of these days I could look it up. That was the fourth movement, Gidon Kremer on the violin, Martha Argerich on the piano, and now U.S. News, Sports, Business, and Weather Updates.
1: Here's a U.S. News update, together with sports and business news. Israel has carried out airstrikes on Lebanon, according to the country's state media. The attack comes as Iran's foreign minister claims a deal to end fighting with the United States is near. The Knicks are one win from their first championship in over 50 years, following a stunning Game 5 comeback victory. Jacob Misiorowski threw the fastest tracked pitch by a starting pitcher and struck out 15 batters in a complete Game 1 hitter. Folarin Balogun is being hailed as a once-in-a-generation talent after a near-perfect World Cup opening performance. The cryptocurrency industry is urging the Senate to vote on the Clarity Act, a bill that faces a crucial deadline. Ripple CEO Brad Garlinghouse criticized JP Morgan Chase CEO Jamie Dimon, accusing him of intentional misrepresentation that does a disservice to crypto legislation. The push for the vote comes as the digital asset industry seeks clearer regulatory guidelines. The outcome of the Senate vote could significantly impact the future of cryptocurrency regulation in the United States. Keep listening for a world news bulletin at the top of each hour.
2: A look at current temperatures across the country. 84 in Boston, 81 in Chicago, and 68 in Denver. New York is at 84, Los Angeles 75, and San Francisco 61. Seattle shows 66, with 86 here in Texas. Our next look at U.S. weather will be at the bottom of the next hour.
0: David Rell here, welcoming you back to what remains of my Saturday show, about half an hour, starting with one of Mendelssohn's better-known pieces. It has a couple of different names. It's formerly known as the Hebrides Overture, but colloquially called Fingal's Cave. One of the attractions in the group of islands off the west coast of Scotland called the Hebrides, or as the locals say, the Hebrides. Herbert von Karajan with the Berlin Philharmonic.
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One of the first pieces of music I ever had to study, from page one to page, whatever the final page was, the Overture to the Hebrides by Felix Mendelssohn, Herbert von Karajan, and the Berlin Philharmonic. Maurice Ravel now, from his ballet Daphnis and Chloe, we'll hear the piece known as L'Heure du Jour, or in English, Daybreak. Pierre Monteur with the London Symphony Orchestra and Chorus. And then we go to Mozart for his first piano rondo, Vladimir Horowitz on the piano.

first piano rondo of Mozart, Vladimir Horowitz on the piano. And before that, Daybreak from the ballet Daphnis and Chloe by Ravel. Two pieces, well, certainly one before the end of my show. We'll hear the fourth of Johannes Brahms' Variations on the Theme of Haydn, Arturo Toscanini with the Philharmonic Symphony Orchestra of New York. Maybe we'll hear a bit of the RV 93 Lute Concerto of Vivaldi, George Malcolm, the English Chamber Orchestra, and Eduardo Fernandez, but I wouldn't bet on it. Which means it's time for me, David Ralph, to say thanks for listening. Have a great rest of your Saturday. Check in again tomorrow. And meantime, please keep listening to Aria. Bye for now.

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Our hour of the smoothest, easiest music is almost over. But don't go away. Robbie is waiting to continue your musical enjoyment at the top of the hour.

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1: Welcome to the encore repeat of Robbie's show, The Musical Tapestry. 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
2: Welcome to this hour of The Musical Tapestry right here on Aria Radio. My name is Robbie Rainey. We've got music of Camille Saint-Saëns, Franz Schubert, Joseph Strauss, and Edvard Grieg in this hour, plus music of a few others as well. I do hope you'll stay tuned. First up, we've got world news and weather.
3: Here are world news headlines. U.S. President Donald Trump says an agreement with Iran is scheduled to be signed on Sunday. The announcement comes amid ongoing tensions between the two nations. The White House remains optimistic about the potential deal, though questions remain. The development follows a period of heightened military activity, including U.S. strikes on Iranian targets and Iran's claims of launching missiles at American assets. Elon Musk has become the world's first trillionaire, following SpaceX's stock market debut. According to the Bloomberg Rich List, Musk is now worth $1.11 trillion. SpaceX listed on the NASDAQ stock exchange with a value of $2.2 trillion.
4: London currently sits at 70. Paris reports 79. Berlin is 61, and Rome reaches 80. In Asia, Beijing is 68, Singapore records 85, and Tokyo is 71. Down under, Sydney registers 62.
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2: Welcome to this hour of The Musical Tapestry right here on Aria Radio. My name is Robbie Rainey. Thanks so much for tuning in. Let's begin with music by Johannes Brahms. This is the fourth movement from Brahms' Symphony No. 3, with Jascha Hornstein leading the Southwest German Radio Orchestra.

The Southwest German Radio Orchestra, led by Jascha Horenstein. We heard the fourth movement from the Symphony No. 3 by Johannes Brahms. You're listening to the Musical Tapestry on ARIA Radio. Thanks so much for the pleasure of your company. We've got the intermezzo from Manon Lescaut by Giacomo Puccini coming up in about 6 minutes. Dimitri Metropoulos leads the Philadelphia Orchestra. But first, Joseph Berger performs the Prelude and Fugue in E-flat major, opus 99, No. 3 by Camille Saint-Saëns.

Dimitri Metropoulos leading the Philadelphia Orchestra in the Intermezzo from Manon Lescaut by Giacomo Puccini. And before that, Joseph Berger played the organ in a performance of the Prelude and Fugue in E-flat major, Opus 99, No. 3 by Camille Saint-Saëns. You are listening to the Musical Tapestry on ARIA Radio. I'm Robbie Rainey. Thanks so much for the pleasure of your company. We'll hear the presto from Mozart's Symphony No. 35, that's the Hofner Symphony, coming up in about 5.5 minutes with Arturo Toscanini and the NBC Symphony Orchestra. But first, from Rosamunde by Schubert, we'll hear the ballet with Carl Böhm and the Berlin Philharmonic.

0: That was the NBC Symphony Orchestra led by Arturo Toscanini. We heard the fourth movement from the Hofner Symphony by Wolfgang Amadeus Mozart. And before that was the ballet from Rosamunde by Franz Schubert with Carl Bohm and the Berlin Philharmonic. This is the Musical Tapestry on ARIA Radio.
1: Here's a U.S. news update, together with sports and business news. Elon Musk has become the world's first trillionaire following a historic stock market debut for his company, SpaceX. According to the Bloomberg Rich List, his net worth now stands at $1.11 trillion, while SpaceX listed on the NASDAQ stock exchange with a valuation of $2.2 trillion. The milestone comes as SpaceX's initial public offering soared, cementing Musk's position at the top of the global wealth rankings. The New York Knicks are now just one win away from claiming their first championship in over 50 years. A stunning tip-in from OG Anunoby sealed a historic comeback victory in Game 5 of the NBA Finals against the San Antonio Spurs. The team now leads the series and is on the verge of a long-awaited title. SpaceX made a historic debut on the NASDAQ on Friday, with the stock surging over 40% on its first day of trading. The milestone initial public offering solidifies Elon Musk's status as the world's first trillionaire. During the bell-ringing ceremony, Musk joked about the company's early low odds of success. The IPO set a new record as one of the five largest in history, turning many everyday workers into overnight millionaires. Keep listening for a world news bulletin at the top of each hour.
2: A look at current temperatures across the country. Boston at 88, Chicago 84, Denver 73. New York is 87, Los Angeles 78, and San Francisco 68. Seattle 73, and here in small town Texas, 87. Our next look at U.S. weather will be at the bottom of the next hour.
0: Welcome back to the Musical Tapestry here on ARIA Radio. I'm Robbie Rainey, and let's continue the hour with the Delirium Waltz Opus 212 by Joseph Strauss. Uli Boskovsky leads the Vienna Philharmonic.

Willy Boskovsky there, leading the Vienna Philharmonic in the Delirium Waltz Opus 212 by Joseph Strauss. You're tuned in to the Musical Tapestry here on ARIA Radio. We'll hear the Arabian Dance from the Peer Gynt Suite No. 2 by Edvard Grieg coming up in about 6 minutes. Fabian Savitsky leads the Indianapolis Symphony Orchestra. But first, Piero Monto leads the London Symphony Orchestra in Feria from the Rhapsody Espanol by Maurice Ravel.

We heard the Arabian Dance from the Peer Gynt Suite No. 2 by Edvard Grieg, with Fabian Savitsky leading the Indianapolis Symphony Orchestra. And before that was Feria from the Rhapsody Espagnol by Maurice Ravel, with Pierre Monteau leading the London Symphony Orchestra. You're tuned in to the Musical Tapestry on ARIA Radio. We'll hear the Fair Frou Frou by Ronald Bing up in a couple of minutes with Ernest Tomlinson and the Slovak Radio Symphony Orchestra of Bratislava. But first, the Gavotte from Bach's English Suite, BWV 808, the suite number 3. We'll hear Alexander Borofsky performing.

0: Welcome to the encore repeat of Robbie's show, The Musical Tapestry. His show is presented every day from 1 until 4 a.m. U.S. Central Time, and then repeated from 1 until 4 p.m.
1: Welcome to this hour of The Musical Tapestry right here on ARIA Radio. My name is Robbie Rainey, and up in this hour, we'll hear music by Leonard Bernstein, Antonin Dvorak, Ludwig van Beethoven, Igor Stravinsky, and others. I hope you'll stay tuned. First up, we've got world news and weather.
2: Here are world news headlines. In a significant military escalation overnight, Ukrainian forces launched a major offensive into Russian territory in the Kursk region, advancing several kilometers and capturing multiple settlements. The surprise operation, which began on Friday, marks the largest cross-border incursion by Ukraine since the start of the war. Russian officials reported sending reinforcements to halt the advance, while Ukraine's leadership described the move as a defensive measure to create a buffer zone. Casualties on both sides have been reported, and the situation remains fluid. International observers are calling for immediate de-escalation amid fears of further regional instability. A deal between the United States and Iran is scheduled to be signed on Sunday, according to President Donald Trump. Iran has expressed caution regarding the exact timing of the signing. The agreement follows months of negotiations and is expected to address key issues between the two nations.
3: In London, the temperature is 68, Paris is 78, Berlin is 60, and Rome shows 77. In Asia, Beijing is 68, Singapore is 85, and Tokyo is 70. Down under, Sydney is 61.
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1: Welcome to this hour of The Musical Tapestry right here on ARIA Radio. It is Saturday, June 13. I'm Robbie Rainey. We have the finale from Tchaikovsky's Serenade for Strings right now, with Yuri Simonov leading the Royal Philharmonic Orchestra.

Yuri Simonov leading the Royal Philharmonic Orchestra in the finale from the Serenade for Strings, Opus 48, by Peter Ilyich Tchaikovsky. You are listening to the Musical Tapestry right here on ARIA Radio. We'll hear Andaluza from the 12 Spanish Dances by Enrique Granados, coming up in about 7.5 minutes, performed by Ángel and Celedonio Romero. But first, we'll hear the balcony scene from West Side Story by Leonard Bernstein. Bernstein himself leads a special studio orchestra in this 1985 recording with Jose Carreras and Kiri Takanawa.

0: Maria! 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
1: No.
0: Maria.
1: Please. If Bernardo...
0: He's at the dance. Come down.
1: He will soon bring Anita home.
0: Just for a minute.
1: A minute is not enough.
0: For an hour, then.
1: I cannot.
0: Forever. Then I'm coming up.
2: Momentito, mamá.
0: Maria. Maria.
1: Calladito.
0: Shh.
1: It is dangerous.
0: I'm not one of them.
1: You are. But to me, you are not. Just as I am one of them.
0: To me, you are all the...
3: Maruca!
2: Sí, ya vengo, papá.
0: Maruca?
1: His pet name for me.
0: I like him. He will like me?
1: No. He's like Bernardo. Afraid. Imagine being afraid of you.
0: You see?
1: I see you.
0: See only me.

0: Go quickly.
1: I'm not afraid.
0: They are strict with me. Please.
1: I love you.
0: Yes, yes. Hurry. Go. Buenas noches.
1: Buenas noches.
0: Wait! When will I see you?
1: Tomorrow.
0: I work at the bridal shop. Come there.
1: At sundown.
0: Yes. Good night.
1: Good night.
0: Tony!
2: Shh.
0: Come to the back door.
1: Si.
0: Tony! What does Tony stand for?
1: Anton.
0: Te adoro, Anton.
1: Te adoro, Maria.

Ángel and Celedonio Romero performing Andaluza from the 12 Spanish Dances Opus 37 by Enrique Granados. Before that was José Carreras and Kirete Kanawa performing the balcony scene from West Side Story by Leonard Bernstein. Bernstein also conducted a special studio orchestra in that performance. You're listening to the musical tapestry here on ARIA Radio. We'll hear the Slavonic Dance number 16 in A major by Antonín Dvořák right now, with Václav Talich leading the Czech Philharmonic.

0: Václav Talich leading the Czech Philharmonic Orchestra in the Slavonic Dance number 16 in A-flat major by Antonín Dvořák. You're listening to the Musical Tapestry on ARIA Radio.
1: Here's a U.S. news update, together with sports and business news. Elon Musk has become the world's first trillionaire as SpaceX soared in its stock market debut. According to the Bloomberg Rich List, Musk is now worth $1.11 trillion. SpaceX listed on the NASDAQ stock exchange with a value of $2.2 trillion. The milestone comes as the company's initial public offering was met with significant investor demand. The New York Knicks are now just one victory away from their first championship in over 50 years. In Game 5 of the NBA Finals, OG Anunoby scored an incredible tip-in to secure the win. The Knicks have a chance to close out the series against the San Antonio Spurs. Meanwhile, Folarin Balogun has been praised by teammates for his performance in the United States Men's National Team World Cup opener win over Paraguay. Christian Pulisic was substituted at halftime, but is hoping his injury is nothing serious. SpaceX has made a historic debut on the stock market, solidifying founder Elon Musk's status as the world's first trillionaire. The initial public offering set a new record for the largest IPO ever. The company's valuation soared, creating overnight millionaires among its everyday workers. Musk celebrated the milestone, joking about the early low odds of success. The SpaceX IPO has now become one of the top five largest in the world. Keep listening for a world news bulletin at the top of each hour.
2: A look at temperatures across the U.S. 89 in Boston, 84 in Chicago, 75 in Denver. New York reports 88, Los Angeles 77, San Francisco 68. Seattle at 76 and 87 here in small town Texas. Our next look at U.S. weather will be at the bottom of the next hour.
0: Welcome back to the Musical Tapestry right here on ARIA Radio. I'm Robbie Rainey. Thanks so much for sharing some of your Saturday with me. We've got the Leonore Overture No. 1 by Beethoven up right now. We'll hear the Bavarian Radio Symphony Orchestra led by Colin Davis.

Colin Davis leading the Bavarian Radio Symphony Orchestra in the Leonore Overture No. 1 by Beethoven, his Opus 138. This is the Musical Tapestry right here on ARIA Radio. We'll hear The Birth of Venus from Trittico Botticelliano by Ottorino Respighi coming up in about 6.5 minutes. Neville Mariner leads the Academy of St. Martin in the Fields. But first, Christopher Hogwood and the Academy of Ancient Music perform the finale from Haydn's Symphony No. 104. That's the London Symphony.

Neville Mariner leading the Academy of St. Martin in the Fields in music there by Ottorino Respighi. That was The Birth of Venus, based on that great Botticelli painting, The Birth of Venus, housed at the Uffizi Gallery in Florence, one of my favorite museums. That piece of art was described to me as the first secular piece of art in modern history. Neville Mariner and the Academy of St. Martin in the Fields in that performance. And before that, Christopher Hogwood leading the Academy of Ancient Music in the finale from the Symphony No. 104 in D major by Franz Joseph Haydn, the father of the symphony that is called the London Symphony. You're listening to the Musical Tapestry right here on ARIA Radio. Let's close the hour with The Lullaby from the Firebird Suite by Igor Stravinsky, with Leopold Stokowski leading the NBC Symphony Orchestra.

0: Welcome to the encore repeat of Robbie's show, The Musical Tapestry. This show is presented every day from 1 until 4 a.m. U.S. Central Time, and then repeated from 1 until 4 p.m.
1: Welcome to this hour of The Musical Tapestry right here on ARIA Radio. My name is Robbie Rainey. Thanks so much for the pleasure of your company. We've got music by Wolfgang Amadeus Mozart, Johannes Brahms, Felix Mendelssohn, Richard Wagner, and others coming up in this hour. I hope you'll stay tuned. First up, we've got world news and the weather.
2: Here are world news headlines. Police in eastern China have arrested a man for allegedly killing his wife and dismembering her body. The suspect, a 39-year-old man, was taken into custody on Friday in Jiangxi province. Authorities say the victim's remains were found in a rented apartment in the city of Nanchang. The man reportedly confessed to the crime, claiming a domestic dispute led to the murder. He is now facing charges of intentional homicide. The case remains under investigation. President Trump says a deal with Iran is set to be signed on Sunday, though Tehran is casting doubt on the timing. Iran insists an exact date has not been decided, and it will not be tomorrow. Meanwhile, Israel has carried out airstrikes on Lebanon, as Iran claims an agreement with the United States to end fighting is near. U.S. officials say the deal will lead to the destruction of Iran's enriched uranium, but details remain to be worked out.
3: A look at international temperatures. London 65, Paris 73, Berlin 58, Rome 74. In Asia, Beijing 68, Singapore 84, Tokyo 70, Sydney 61.
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1: Welcome to this hour of The Musical Tapestry right here on ARIA Radio. My name is Robbie Rainey. Thanks so much for sharing some of your Saturday with me. It's June 13. Let's begin with the overture to The Merry Wives of Windsor by Otto Nicolai. We'll hear the Vienna Philharmonic led by Willy Boskovsky.

Willy Boskovsky leading the Vienna Philharmonic in the Overture to the Merry Wives of Windsor by Otto Nicolai. This is the Musical Tapestry right here on ARIA Radio. We'll hear The King Shall Rejoice by George Frederick Handel with the Huddersfield Choral Society and the Choir of King's College, Cambridge, and also the Northern Sinfonia of England, all led by John Pritchard. First, though, pianist Walter Gieseking and the New York Philharmonic, led by Guido Cantelli. This is the third movement from Mozart's Piano Concerto No. 21.

John Pritchard leading the Northern Sinfonia of England, the choir of King's College Cambridge, and the Huddersfield Choral Society in that performance of The King Shall Rejoice by George Frederick Handel. And before that, Walter Gieseking was the pianist with the New York Philharmonic led by Guido Cantelli. We heard the third movement from Mozart's Piano Concerto No. 1. You're listening to The Musical Tapestry here on ARIA Radio. We'll hear The Romance by Sergei Rachmaninoff, his Opus 4, coming up in about 4.5 minutes, with Nina Kotova and the Moscow Chamber Orchestra, led by Konstantin Orbelian. But first, Yasha Spivakovsky performs The Romance in F Major, Opus 118, No. 5, by Johannes Brahms.

0: Konstantin Orbelian and the Moscow Chamber Orchestra. We're joined by cellist Nina Kotova. We heard the Romance Opus 4 by Sergei Rachmaninoff. And before that was the Romance Opus 118 No. 5 by Johannes Brahms, with Yasha Spivakovsky performing. This is the Musical Tapestry on ARIA Radio.
1: Here's a U.S. news update, together with sports and business news. Elon Musk has become the world's first trillionaire, following SpaceX's successful stock market debut. According to the Bloomberg Rich List, Musk is now worth $1.11 trillion. SpaceX listed on the NASDAQ stock exchange with a value of $2.2 trillion. The New York Knicks are now just one victory away from their first championship in over 50 years. In Game 5 of the NBA Finals, OG Anunoby scored an incredible tip-in to secure the win. The Knicks have a chance to close out the series against the San Antonio Spurs. Meanwhile, Folarin Balogun has been praised by teammates for his performance in the United States Men's National Team World Cup opener win over Paraguay. Christian Pulisic was substituted at halftime, but is hoping his injury is nothing serious. SpaceX has made a historic debut on the NASDAQ stock exchange, with shares soaring on their first day of trading. The event solidifies Elon Musk's status as the world's first trillionaire. Speaking ahead of the initial public offering, Musk delivered an inspiring speech, joking about the company's early low odds of success. The record-breaking IPO is turning everyday workers into overnight millionaires. Keep listening for a world news bulletin at the top of each hour.
2: A look at temperatures across the nation. Boston is at 89, Chicago 83, and Denver 78. New York shows 88, Los Angeles 79, and San Francisco 68. Seattle is at 77, and here in small town Texas, it is 88. Our next look at U.S. weather will be at the bottom of the next hour.
0: Welcome back to the Musical Tapestry right here on ARIA Radio. I'm Robbie Rainey. We have an overture now by Felix Mendelssohn. His Opus 95 is the Roy Blas Overture, with Claudio Abbado and the London Symphony Orchestra.

The Rooibos Overture, Opus 95 by Felix Mendelssohn with Claudio Abbado and the London Symphony Orchestra. You're listening to The Musical Tapestry on ARIA Radio. We'll hear Richard Wagner's Rienzi Overture up in about 3.5 minutes with Yehudi Menuhin and the Royal Philharmonic Orchestra. But first, Ethel Hobday joins the London String Quartet in the third movement, the Scherzo, from the Trout Quintet by Franz Schubert.

Yehudi Menuhin leading the Royal Philharmonic Orchestra in the Rienzi Overture by Richard Wagner. And before that, the London String Quartet, joined by pianist Ethel Habde, performed the Scherzo from the Trout Quintet by Franz Schubert. This is the Musical Tapestry on ARIA Radio. Thanks so much for the pleasure of your company. We'll hear the second movement from the second of the Four Seasons, from Summer by Vivaldi. Nigel Kennedy leads the English Chamber Orchestra. But first, the epilogue from the Comedian's Suite by Dmitri Kabalevsky, with Leonard Slatkin leading the National Philharmonic Orchestra.

0: Welcome to the encore repeat of Wendy's show, the ARIA Classical Pops Concert. Her show is presented every day from 4 until 7 a.m. US Central Time, and then repeated from 4 until 7 p.m.
1: Welcome to the ARIA Pops Concert. I'm Wendy Barnett, here with you playing the most popular

0: but authorities are investigating the motive and searching for the official. This brazen act highlights the worsening security crisis in Haiti, where gang violence and political instability have surged. No group has claimed responsibility. The abduction marks one of the most significant attacks on government officials in recent months, raising concerns about the state's ability to protect its leaders amid escalating lawlessness. President Trump has announced a deal between the United States and Iran will be signed on Sunday. However, Tehran has cast doubt on the timing, with an Iranian official stating an exact date has not been decided and it will not be signed tomorrow. The agreement is expected to lead to the destruction of Iran's enriched uranium, though key details are still being worked out.
1: A look at international temperatures. London is 63, Paris is 70, Berlin is 56, and Rome is 71. In Asia, Beijing is 68, Singapore is 84, and Tokyo is 71. In Sydney, the temperature is 62.
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3: Welcome back to the Aria Pops concert. Thank you for joining me. We'll begin this half hour with a longer selection, a 10.5-minute work from Beethoven's Symphony No. 7. We'll start with his opening movement. He composed this around 1811, 1812, and it premiered in the following year in Vienna at a benefit concert for soldiers wounded at the Battle of Hanau. Here's Eric Kleiber conducting the Concertgebouw Orchestra with the first movement to Beethoven's Seventh Symphony.
4: Aria, the world's best classical music, now being broadcast to the world.

The opening to Beethoven's 7th here on the Aria Pops Concert. Coming up, music from Peer Gynt. We'll also hear a selection from Bach's Orchestral Suite and much, much more as the Aria Pops Concert continues. Now from the Nutcracker Ballet, let's hear The Arabian Dance, composed by Tchaikovsky in 1892, and it premiered in St. Petersburg on December 18th, 1892, later that year. The Arabian Dance appears in Act Two, and it's among the movements within the Kingdom of Suites. We'll start this set of music with Finlandia by Jean Sibelius, with Leopold Stokowski and his symphony orchestra, and then we'll move right into the Arabian Dance from the Nutcracker by Tchaikovsky, with Maurice Abravanel leading the Utah Symphony Orchestra.

The Arabian Dance from The Nutcracker by Tchaikovsky. Before that, Finlandia by Jean Sibelius. Coming up in about 8 minutes, we'll have a check of news and weather as the Aria Pops concert continues. Now music from Isak Albeniz's Spanish Suite No. 1. Cuba, with David Russell performing on guitar. We'll then move into the music from Peer Gynt by Edvard Grieg with In the Hall of the Mountain King. And we'll hear Kurt Mazur leading the Leipzig Gewandhaus Orchestra.

0: one of the most widely recognized orchestral excerpts from Peer Gynt, In the Hall of the Mountain King by Edvard Grieg. And before that, Cuba from Spanish Suite No. 1 by Isaac Albéniz. After a short break, we'll hear music from the Waltz King right after this check of U.S. news, sports, business, and weather.
1: Here's a U.S. news update, together with sports and business news. The United States president has announced that a deal with Iran will be signed on Sunday, though Tehran has cast doubt on the timing. Iran's foreign minister stated that an exact date has not been decided, but confirmed it will not be tomorrow. The conflicting statements come amid ongoing negotiations, with U.S. officials saying the deal will lead to the destruction of Iran's enriched uranium, though details are still being worked out. The New York Knicks are one win away from a long-awaited championship after a stunning victory over the San Antonio Spurs. With an incredible tip-in from OG Anunoby, the Knicks made history, moving within a single game of securing their first title in over half a century. SpaceX made its historic debut on the NASDAQ, setting a new record for initial public offerings and solidifying Elon Musk's status as the world's first trillionaire. The company's stock soared, turning everyday workers into overnight millionaires. Musk rang the opening bell ahead of the IPO, celebrating the milestone with an inspiring speech. This marks a significant moment for the space industry and capital markets. Keep listening for a world news bulletin at the top of each hour.
2: A look at current temperatures across the country. Boston is at 88, Chicago 82, and Denver 78. New York shows 87, Los Angeles 76, and San Francisco 67. Seattle is at 79, while here in small-town Texas, the temperature is 88. Our next look at U.S. weather will be at the bottom of the next hour.
0: Welcome back to the Aria Pops Concert. I'm Wendy Barnett, here with you playing the most popular works by the most famous composers of all time. We'll begin with a 12-minute work from Johann Strauss II, The Emperor Waltz for Orchestra. He composed this in 1889, and it was originally connected with a toast to Emperor Franz Joseph I of Austria and Kaiser Wilhelm II of Germany, reflecting diplomatic relations between the two empires. Here's Karl Michalski conducting the Vienna Volksoper Orchestra.
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The Emperor Waltz by Johann Strauss II here on the Aria Pops Concert. Now music from Johann Sebastian Bach. We'll hear the third movement of his orchestral suite number 3 with Fritz Reiner leading the RCA Victor Symphony Orchestra. And then we'll move right into the first symphony by Sergei Prokofiev. We'll hear the second movement of his classical symphony. It was a modern response to the 18th century style of Haydn. We'll hear Leonard Slatkin leading the London Philharmonic Orchestra.

The second movement to Sergei Prokofiev's Classical Symphony. Before that, we heard the third movement to Bach's Orchestral Suite No. 3. Coming up on the Aria Pops Concert, music from the Carnival of the Animals, a selection from Symphony Fantastique. And later in the program, music from Beethoven's Moonlight Sonata. We have so much more lined up as the Aria Pops Concert continues until 7 o'clock U.S. Central Time, when David Rowell joins us with his Daily Delights. Right now, music from Johannes Brahms. Let's hear his Hungarian Dance No. 6. He published the Hungarian Dances first in 1869, but these were as piano duets, and then later was arranged for orchestra, and it had many instrumental combinations. The collection was one of Brahms' most successful publications. And we'll hear Vladimir Spivakov on violin with Sergei Bezrodny at the piano.

0: Welcome to the encore repeat of Wendy's show, the Aria Classical Pops Concert. Her show is presented every day from 4 until 7 a.m. U.S. Central Time, and then repeated from 4 until 7 p.m.
1: Thank you for joining me for the Aria Pops Concert. I'm Wendy Barnett, here with you during the 5 o'clock hour U.S. Central Time, playing the most popular works by the most famous composers of all time. Coming up, music from Antonin Dvorak, Joseph Cantaloube, Modest Mussorgsky, and much more. I'll be right back after this check of world news and weather.
2: Here are world news headlines. U.S. President Donald Trump says an agreement with Iran is scheduled to be signed on Sunday. This announcement follows weeks of escalating tensions and military strikes between the two nations. The deal aims to resolve the ongoing conflict, though key details remain unclear. Iran's leadership has claimed victory, while the White House expresses optimism about the potential agreement. This development marks a significant shift after recent U.S. strikes on Iranian targets and Iran's missile launches against American forces. President Donald Trump says a deal between the United States and Iran will be signed on Sunday. However, Tehran has cast doubt on the timing, stating that an exact date has not been decided and that it

0: you so much for joining me. We'll begin with a longer selection like we like to do after news and weather. This work is just a little over 19 minutes long, and it's from Beethoven's Piano Concerto No. 5. He composed it in 1809, and it was dedicated to his patron, Archduke Rudolf. The public premiere took place in November of 1811 in Leipzig, and we'll hear the first movement to Beethoven's Emperor Concerto with Guido Cantelli conducting the New York Philharmonic Symphony Orchestra and pianist Walter Gissiking.
1: Aria, popular classical music, making the world a better place, one song at a time.

That was the opening movement to Beethoven's Piano Concerto No. 5, the Emperor Concerto, here on the Aria Pops Concert. Now music from Camille Saint-Saëns, The Carnival of the Animals, movement number 7, The Aquarium. Aquarium is scored with two pianos, strings, flute, and glass harmonica or celesta. Saint-Saëns only allowed The Swan to be published during his lifetime, and only the complete suite appeared after his death. We'll hear Richard Stamp leading the Academy of London in this work. We'll start with Antonín Dvořák's Slavonic Dance No. 7. Here's Mikhail Pletnev conducting the Russian National Orchestra.

The Aquarium, movement number 7 from the Carnival of the Animals by Camille Saint-Saëns, and before that, Antonin Dvorak's Slavonic Dance number 7. Coming up in about 5 minutes, we'll have a check of news and weather here on the Aria Pops concert. Do stay with me. Now music from Hector Berlioz. We'll hear Symphony Fantastique, movement number 4, March to the Scaffold. This final movement, well, it's the fourth movement, rather, is part of his program in which the artist imagines he's being led to execution. Here's Riccardo Muti conducting the Philadelphia Orchestra.

0: Aria, giving you the world's best music wherever you are.
1: And that was the fourth movement to set Symphony Fantastique by Hector Berlioz, March to the Scaffold. Coming up on the Aria Pops concert, music from Scheherazade, right after this check of U.S. news, sports, business, and weather.
2: Here's a U.S. news update, together with sports and business news. President Donald Trump has announced that a deal between the United States and Iran will be signed on Sunday, though Tehran has cast doubt on the timing. Iran stated that an exact date has not been decided, indicating that the signing will not be tomorrow. This development follows Iran's foreign minister claiming a deal to end fighting with the U.S. is close. Meanwhile, Israel has carried out airstrikes on Lebanon, according to state media. The New York Knicks are one win away from their first championship in over 50 years after a stunning comeback victory in Game 5 against the San Antonio Spurs. OG Anunoby made an unbelievable tip-in to seal the historic win. Elsewhere, the United Football League is feeling upbeat despite hurdles. The league's championship game is being played today between the DC Defenders and the Louisville Kings. SpaceX has made a historic debut on the NASDAQ, marking one of the largest initial public offerings on record. The event has solidified Elon Musk's status as the world's first trillionaire. Following the IPO, SpaceX's valuation soared, setting a new record. During celebrations, Musk rang the opening bell and delivered an inspiring speech, joking about the company's early low odds of success. Keep listening for a world news bulletin at the top of each hour.
3: Here's a look at current U.S. temperatures. Boston is 87, Chicago 82, Denver 78. New York is 86, Los Angeles 79, San Francisco 67, Seattle is 79, and here in small town Texas, it is 87. Our next look at U.S. weather will be at the bottom of the next hour.
1: Welcome back to the Aria Pops concert. Thank you so much for joining me. I'm Wendy Barnett, here with you playing the most popular works by the most famous composers of all time. And up next, an 11-minute work from Nikolai Rimsky-Korsakov's Scheherazade, Movement No. 1, The Sea and Sinbad's Ship. The entire suite is inspired by the book 1001 Nights. The solo violin that you're about to hear is often associated with Scheherazade, while the opening brass idea suggests the Sultan. Here's Yuri Temurkinov conducting the New York Philharmonic Orchestra.
0: Aria, the world's best classical music, now being broadcast to the world.

The Sea and Sinbad's Ship, Movement Number 1 to Scheherazade by Nikolai Rimsky-Korsakov here on the Aria Pops Concert. Now music from Modest Mussorgsky. Let's hear Dawn on the Moscow River with Jeffrey Simon conducting the Philharmonia Orchestra. And we'll start with the Pastorale from Songs of the Auvergne by Joseph Cantaloube, with Kyrie Kanawa performing with the English Chamber Orchestra under the direction of Jeffrey Tate.

0: Welcome to the encore repeat of Wendy's show, the Aria Classical Pops Concert. Her show is presented every day from 4 until 7 a.m. US Central Time, and then repeated from 4 until 7 p.m.
1: This is the Aria Pops Concert. I'm Wendy Barnett, here with you playing the most popular works by the most famous composers of all time. Coming up after a short break, An American in Paris. I'll be right back after this check of world news and weather.
2: Here are world news headlines. U.S. President Donald Trump says an agreement with Iran is scheduled to be signed on Sunday. This announcement follows weeks of escalating tensions and military strikes between the two nations. The deal aims to resolve the ongoing conflict, though key details remain unclear. Iran's leadership has claimed victory, while the White House expresses optimism about the potential agreement. This development marks a significant shift after recent U.S. strikes on Iranian targets and Iran's missile launches against American forces. The United States President Donald Trump says a deal with Iran will be signed on Sunday, though Tehran has cast doubt on the timing. Iranian officials

0: is 70, Singapore is 84, and Tokyo is 73. In Sydney, the temperature is 62.
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2: Welcome back to the Aria Pops concert. Thank you so much for joining us. We'll start now with a longer selection after news and weather, a work that's a little over 17 minutes long by George Gershwin, an American in Paris. He composed this in 1928 after he visited Paris, and it premiered in December of 1928 at Carnegie Hall, with Walter Damrosch conducting the New York Philharmonic. The work is important as one of Gershwin's major concert pieces and a landmark in American orchestral music influenced by jazz and popular idioms. Here's George Gershwin performing with the Cincinnati Pops Orchestra under the direction of Eric Kunzel.
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An American in Paris by George Gershwin here on the Aria Pops Concert. Coming up a little later, music from Gabriel Fauré's Requiem. We'll also hear a selection from Mozart. And right now, we'll begin with The Waltz King, Wine, Women, and Song, a waltz for orchestra, with Paul Kantscheider conducting the Vienna Volksoper Orchestra. And then we'll move right into the second movement of George Frideric Handel's Music for the Royal Fireworks. We'll hear Christopher Hogwood conducting the Academy of Ancient Music.

That was the second movement of the Music for the Royal Fireworks by George Frideric Handel. Before that, we heard Johann Strauss II's Wine, Women, and Song, Waltz for Orchestra. In about 5 minutes, we'll have a check of U.S. news, sports, business, and weather here on ARIA Radio. Do stay with me. Right now, from Tchaikovsky's The Nutcracker, let's hear the scene from Act Two with Clara and the Prince as they are introducing the Kingdom of Sweets and they're setting up the sequence that follows. This ballet is so important for its orchestral invention and its place in 20th century holiday ballet tradition. Here's Yevgeny Svetlanov conducting the USSR Symphony Orchestra.

0: Aria, giving you the world's best music wherever you are.
1: That was Tchaikovsky's The Nutcracker from Act 2, Scene Number 11 with Clara and the Prince. After a short break, music from Beethoven's Violin Concerto. I'll be right back after this check of U.S. news, sports, business, and weather.
2: Here's a U.S. news update, together with sports and business news. President Trump has announced that a deal between the United States and Iran will be signed on Sunday. However, Tehran has cast doubt on the timing, stating that an exact date has not been decided and it will not be tomorrow. This mixed messaging raises questions about the negotiations. Separately, Iran's foreign minister claims a deal to end fighting with the U.S. is close, as Israel carries out airstrikes on Lebanon, according to state media. A man has been arrested on suspicion of murder following the death of a woman in her 50s at a property in Enniskillen, County Fermanagh. Police were called to the scene on Friday night. The victim has not been formally identified. A post-mortem examination is scheduled to take place. SpaceX made a historic stock market debut today, with shares surging on the NASDAQ exchange. This successful initial public offering has solidified Elon Musk's status as the world's first trillionaire. The event set a new record for the largest initial public offering in history. The company's debut is turning everyday workers into overnight millionaires, as Musk gave an inspiring speech ahead of the opening bell. Keep listening for a world news bulletin at the top of each hour.
3: A look at current temperatures across the United States. Boston is at 85, Chicago 80, and Denver 77. New York reports 86, Los Angeles 79, and San Francisco 66. Seattle at 80, while here in Texas it is 87. Our next look at U.S. weather will be at the bottom of the next hour.
1: Welcome back to the Aria Pops concert. Thank you so much for joining me. I'm Wendy Barnett, here with you playing the most popular works by the most famous composers of all time. Up next, a 9.5-minute work from Beethoven's Violin Concerto. We'll hear the second movement. He composed this in 1806 for the violinist Franz Clement, and it was the premiere took place in December of that year in Vienna, with Clement as the soloist. Here's Pierre Monta conducting the Boston Symphony Orchestra with violinist Burl Sinotsky.
4: Aria, popular classical music, making the world a better place, one song at a time.

That was the second movement to Beethoven's Violin Concerto here on the Aria Pops Concert. Thank you so much for joining me today. I'm Wendy Barnett, here with you playing the most popular works by the most famous composers of all time, and I'm so glad that you are here with us today. Stay with us. David Rowell joins us at the top of the hour with his Daily Delights. I'll leave you with the fifth movement to Gabriel Fauré's Requiem, Agnus Dei, with Carlo Maria Giulini conducting the Philharmonia Orchestra, and then we'll move into Mozart's Piano Sonata No. 11 with the first movement in Vladimir Horowitz at the piano.

Welcome to the encore repeat of David's Daily Delights show. His show runs from 7 till 12 every morning, U.S. Central Time, and then repeats from 7 till 12 every evening.